The first song from the first album from Bob Seger, his first hit, often covered, often featured in soundtracks too, including Once Upon a Time in Hollywood. We're into the letter S, which is also for the band to take one stab in the studio at making an album, starting with a song born out of a couple of weeks of decadence in the city of Berlin, a holiday in the sun, as it were, to open the legendary debut album, the title of which proclaimed, "Never mind the bollocks, here's the Sex Pistols."

Nothing But Side One cuts one this time. That is opening songs from debut albums. Now a Chicago-born New Yorker who shared an early shyness with Jimi Hendrix, she spent time with him on the stairs at the opening of his Electric Lady Studios. Returning to that famed building as she did to record her debut album of November 1975, starting it up with a brilliant reworking of the Van Morrison-written song about a girl named G-L-O-R-I-A.

the great Patti Smith, the first cut from the first side of her debut album, Horses. Also from the letter S, he who would write Patti Smith's breakthrough hit, Because of the Night. It was 1973 when he came with the original version of what would become the monster hit for Manfred Mann's Earth Band.

0: Cutting loose like a deuce, that is a V8 Ford hot rod that found a fan in Bruce Springsteen, who opened his January 73 debut album with that one, Blinded by the Light, 3 years before Manfred Mann took it all the way to number one. On its way to causing decades of conversation about why they would change deuce to douche. No reason, just a mispronunciation. More Side One Cuts One to come, including the rock star who reflected on being 21 and living in the USA, bored out of his mind and finding an outlet in drums and wires and studio and stage. Plus, the only band anyone can think of who take their name from that of a steam-powered adult toy in William Burroughs' novel The Naked Lunch. Music to go with you next.
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3: Highway 400 southbound from Port Severn through Moonstone to Barrie is looking good. No issues throughout the city. You're all clear through Cookstown and Bradford, and your drive into King is smooth as well. Highway 11 from Orillia to Barrie looks good. Trouble-free on Highway 26 from Collingwood, Highway 27 from Elmvale, and 92 from Wasaga. If you see a problem, let us know at 1-844-ROJAM. I'm Anna Petridis. More traffic in minutes on Rock 95.
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0: More Side One Cuts One now with songs that opened debut albums, with two more from artists and bands beginning with the letter S. Like the one that came in November 72 with a stunning first album that started by directing us to do it again.

The opening cut from the first album by Steely Dan, named as they were after a steam-powered adult toy in William Burroughs' novel The Naked Lunch. The Donald Fagen, written and sung, side one, cut one, from the album Can't Buy a Thrill, there's Do It Again. S is also for the four-man band from Ann Arbor, Michigan, in the second half of the 60s along they came, with their punk, with their swagger, with their rhythm and blues roots, packing a punch in the summer of 69, two brothers, Ron and Scott Ashton, on guitar and drums respectively, bassist Dave Alexander, the one and only Iggy Pop out front, collectively known as the Stooges.

0: Iggy Pop's Michigan band, The Stooges, back to the song that opened their 1969 self-titled debut album. Coming right back with bands starting with the letter T, including one from Canada who found themselves in Memphis, out on the Speedway. Some kind of an Elvis thing? Music to go with here next.
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3: Highway 400 southbound from Port Severn through Moonstone to Barry looks good. No issues throughout the city. All clear through Cookstown and Bradford, and your drive into King is smooth as well. Highway 11 from Orillia to Barry looks good. Trouble-free on Highway 26 from Collingwood and Stayner, 27 from Elmvale, and 92 from Wasaga. If you see a problem, let us know at 1-844-ROAD-JAM. I'm Anna Petritis. More traffic in minutes on Rock 95.
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0: Now more openers from openers. That is Side One Cuts One from debut albums. Like the one came just as school was getting back in, 1989, recorded by a Kingston, Ontario band in Memphis, Tennessee. It was a follow-up to the EP that got them started, this full album that set frostbitten Canadian kids' hearts ablaze, the album they called Up to Here that began this way.

There it is, the first cut from the first full-length album from the Tragically Hip. The letter T also for the superest of supergroups, who landed a year before, October 1988, with the album that began with a song born out of Bob Dylan's place. When five friends, led by George Harrison, each of these men stuck in airports, terrorized, sent to meetings, hypnotized, overexposed and commercialized, all they wanted was to be handled with care.

0: Side one, cut one from the Traveling Wilburys, volume one. Leaves room for a couple more from the letter T, and then we're going to wrap it up with ones from U, V, W, X, Y, and Z here in a moment.
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3: Highway 400 southbound from Port Severn through Moonstone to Barrie is looking good. No issues throughout the city. All clear through Cookstown and Bradford, and your drive into King onto the 401 is smooth as well. Highway 11 from Orillia to Barrie looks good. Trouble-free on Highway 26 from Collingwood and Stayner, Highway 27 from Elmvale, and 92 from Wasaga. I'm Anna Petritis for your Cottage Country Traffic on Rock 95.
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0: Now the conclusion of the fourth in four parts, featuring openers from openers, side one cuts one from debut albums, whereby T is for the Canadian trio got their start in the fall of 76 with a self-titled album they called Triumph. Opened the record with a song about how rock and roll drives them crazy 24 hours a day. Rick Emmett and Gil Moore and Mike Levine's band Triumph. Now into bands starting with the letter U, like the one from Dublin, featuring 19 and 20-year-olds who knew maybe 40 songs, 11 of which would appear on their October 1980 debut album, Boy, starting with this one.

The first cut from that first album from U2, there's I Will Follow. Now bands beginning with V. Van Halen came in the summer of 78 with this opening cut.

The first cut from the first side of that first Van Halen album, Running with the Devil. Also from the letter V, Stevie Ray Vaughan. He came in the summer of 83 with the opening song to Texas Flood in Love Struck Baby. Stevie Ray and Van Halen predated by an album with a banana cover and an opening cut that just feels like Sunday morning. The 1967 opener to the Velvet Underground and Nico. Then came bands beginning with the letters W, X, and Y. Many with lead tracks largely obscure. Which leads us into Temptation and delivers us from Texas, the trio that began their first album, with if not a well-known number from their storied career, then at least an indication lyrically where they were headed, into a world of mixing metaphors and innuendos about birds and bees and shaking trees, in the opener to ZZ Top's first album.

0: That's how ZZ Top started up their first album, January 71, singing about how somebody else been shaking your tree. And that wraps a four-parter on Side One, Cuts One from debut albums. With thanks to series producer Robbie Johnston, especially you for listening. 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Till next time.
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Samantha Martin and Delta Sugar. Don't have to be. It's a new Rock Hour on Rock 95. And as you can tell, that was recorded live off the floor during their tour, capturing the raw energy of the 10-piece band has built their reputation on. No tricks, just a band in a room doing what they do best. Before 10 o'clock, I got new music from Theory of a Dead Man, Dexter and the Moon Rocks, and we'll be wrapping up with Weezer. But the guy who brought us Sally When the Wine Rolls Out has returned. Yes, role model with high hopes. But this time, it's with an alter ego. Chuck Timely, a jacket-wearing slacker mechanic who'd rather be roller skating around town than dealing with his grumpy boss. New role model, High Hopes 3000. This is your new Rock Hour on Rock 95.

0: Indie rock band from Montreal giving us a rendition of the Allman Brothers classic that is Guidestones with Midnight Rider in your new rock hour. Hey, it's Rachel. And just a few moments away, new music from Theory of a Dead Man, a song called Winnebago Lay Low. Of course, it's an album announcement single combo. Part one, Funeral Songs, is an album they have coming our way. So, of course, we get a single about how staying home was maybe a better idea than going out on a chaotic Saturday night. New Theory of a Dead Man, Winnebago's around the corner in your new rock hour.
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0: Keegan Powell, former Garage to Glory artist with his latest Long Way Through Doom, which he says is AC/DC meets Oasis with a little bit of Metallica. Speaking of Garage to Glory, this is where we show off local emerging and undiscovered bands, and this one is definitely undiscovered, in fact, a little hard to find. This week, it is Doomsday Poets.
1: Hey, poets. Tis I, Doomsday David from the band Not on the Internet, at least not in this universe. However, if you were to deep dive into a YouTube rabbit hole, you may find some interesting Easter eggs that lead you to the portal to our universe. Like this universe, there is a war on art. It's being waged by big tech. We're just a band of unlikely rebels fighting back with the tastiest music you could ever imagine. Since the lovely and talented rebellious poet in her own right, Rachel Detta, is also fighting the good fight, pointing the spotlight on hidden gems like ours, we are sharing our latest song with you. It features newest poet Ollie May, and not gonna lie, it's gonna make you want more. That is our poetic story on Garage to Glory.
0: These guys are coming for my jobs all the time. This is the Doomsday Poets with a song you can't find on the internet. It won't matter. It's Rock 95's New Rock Hour.

0: Keisha and Spanx, Smiling. They say it's one of their most personal releases to date. And Smiling is a grunge-soaked anthem about finding joy and resilience in the middle of complete chaos. New Dexter and the Moonrocks around the corner with group Treaty Oak Revival, a track called 12 Steps. Dexter and the Moonrocks says, "We always love songs that toe the line between, is he talking about a woman or Schedule 1 narcotics? So we decided, why not write one? Very excited to get to have a band like Treaty Oak Revival featured on the song." So just around the corner, Dexter and the Moonrocks with Treaty Oak Revival, a track called 12 Steps is on the way.
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Toronto indie group Jane's Party, a track called Rest of Our Lives, a driving open road rock tune that began as a synth pitch before evolving into something more expansive, personal, and fully realized. Let's do some new Weezer featuring Wednesday, wrapping up your new rock hour with a track called We Might As Well Be Strangers. Of course, pairing it up with a album announcement, that one being the Gold album on the way out. Now, the producer, Kenneth Bloom, reportedly aimed to make it the most violent Weezer album ever, foregoing click tracks and pitch corrections, saying you may have to hear some of that rawness and we might as well be strangers, a breakup lament which Cuomo portrays lovers who have fallen apart. Brand new Weezer, We Might As Well Be Strangers with Wednesday. It's your new rock hour on Rock 95.

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The Overnight on Rock 95. Remember those kids in school that used to shout funny stuff from the back of the class? 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

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Hey, it's not easy doing what we do. I mean, it's not very hard either. 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
1: Oh, we're very excited about a big event that's coming to Barrie at the Sadlin Arena for Father's Day weekend. We got Matthew Arell. He's the president of Monster Spectacular. Yes, the monster trucks are going to be coming to the area.
2: Oh, we have four of the greatest trucks that's going to be there. 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
1: Rumors spreading round in that Texas town. About the shack outside the games. And you know what I'm talking about. Just let me know if you wanna go to that home out on the range. They got a lot of nice girls.

When you're sick of the infomercials, there's The Overnight on Rock 95. Waiting at a light on Maple View? 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

0: says you can't always get what you want. They obviously haven't heard of the All Request Friday Night. 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

You take the reins, take them from the night. Push the pawn right through the pass. And this one's for the silence and the questions that it brings, and the smell of time and the reverence.

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1: 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But imagine Benny without the Jets. No thanks. Some things are just meant to be together. 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

0: All right, good morning. It's Monday, June 8th, and we've got a beautiful sunny day today with a high of 26 degrees. Looks good. Good start to the week. Rest of the week doesn't look so hot. Details with Dan Blakely coming up in just a few moments. Currently 9 right now in Barrie. Look at MJ right now with traffic first. See how the roads are looking.
1: Pretty quiet as you're starting off the run on the 400. Not hearing of any delays for you as you make your way from Coldwater to Barrie and down towards the GTA. Meanwhile, over on Highway 11 north of Barrie, not finding any problems as you make your way up to Coldwater. On 26 to Stayner, 90 to Angus, 89 to Alliston. All of those routes are looking good. In Barrie, take note, we do have a long-term closure that starts today. Mapleview Drive East between Chef Lane and Royal Jubilee will be closed until November. Detours are via Young, Big Bay Point, and Prince William Way. I'm MJ. More traffic in minutes on Rock 95.
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2: Good morning. Here's what Barrie's talking about. You can get there from here. Just going to take some doing. A section of Mapleview Drive east of Young will be closed until mid-November for culvert installation. No through traffic between Chef Lane and Royal Jubilee Drive. Your detour will be Young Street, Big Bay Point Road, and Prince William Way. Barrie Transit routes 12A and 12B will be detoured and will not be stopping at Barrie South GO Station. A Barrie man and two others were killed Saturday in a multi-vehicle collision on Highway 7 near Omimi. The 65-year-old, whose name has not been released, was airlifted to hospital in Toronto where he was pronounced dead. He was one of three people who had been riding motorcycles. The driver of a passenger vehicle, an 18-year-old from Peterborough, was pronounced dead at the scene. It's not clear what led to the collision. A 7.8 earthquake rocked the southern Philippines today, killing at least 19 people, injuring more than 200 others. Mostly in coastal areas, also sent a 1-meter tsunami into nearby coasts with damage reported in at least one coastal village. Israel and Iran traded fire early today in retaliatory strikes that threatened to drag the Middle East back into a full-scale regional war. It was the first exchange of fire since the ceasefire was reached on April 8th. Work begins today on a new pavilion at Toanche Park in Tiny Township, which will include an ice rink. Construction expected to last through the summer. Your tip could be today's top story. Text Barrie 360 at 705-797-1111. Defense let the Barrie Baycats down Sunday, committing four errors in a 7-2 loss to the Guelph Royals. Blue Jays took the rubber game of their series with Baltimore 6-4 with the win. The Jays reclaimed third place in the American League East and moved to within a half game of Texas for the third wild card spot in the AL. They open a home set with the Phillies tonight. Toronto beat Chicago 85-68 in women's basketball. Game 3 of the NBA final goes tonight. Knicks leading the Spurs 2-0. Rain behind us for now. The forecast in 30.
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2: Sunny today, high near 26, clear down to 14 tonight. Sunshine tomorrow morning, increasing clouds by noon with the chance of late day showers and thunder. High 29, Humidex into the mid-30s. It's minus 9 in Barrie. For updates all day long, follow us on Blue Sky and X at Barrie360 and online at Barrie360.com.
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0: Barry's Rock Station, Rock 95 and CCR. We'll stop the rain. 540 with the Rock 95 morning crew. And no rain today. It's actually beautiful. Sunshine, 26 degrees. A real nice start to the week. Humidex is going to make it feel like 29, 14 for later on tonight. The clear sky. It's 9 right now in Barry. A little bit of rain for the weekend. We had a beautiful day yesterday. But yeah, Saturday was rough.
1: Yeah, it was in and out, wasn't it?
0: In and out, windy, yeah. Very windy. I was on remote at Bayfield Ford Lincoln, which was really good. I mean, despite the rain, a lot of people came out and we raised some money for RVH, which was nice.
1: Love that.
0: So, yeah, but the wind was, we had a lot of tents. We had a tent for a barbecue. RVH had a tent. We had a tent. The wind was picking it up like a sail and just ready to carry it across town. Very strong winds. I had notes. I wrote a whole sheet full of notes because I was on location and I thought, okay, I better get all my facts straight. And I'm writing down all these cars and I got a full page full of notes. It's just one loose piece of paper. And then, so because it was windy, I put it under a giant binder full of paper.
1: Yeah.
0: And then I put the station phone, which weighs about, I don't know, 30 pounds.
1: Just about. Yeah.
0: I put that on top of the binder of paper, and then I put my phone on top of that phone. So I'm like, okay.
1: There's no way it's going anywhere.
0: No, that's not what happened. Yeah, exactly. The wind actually took the whole thing and flipped it right over, and my notes just went sailing into probably Kemp and Felt Bay.
1: Oh, no.
0: Like, I just watched
1: it. It was that strong?
0: It was very strong at times. Yeah, huge gusts. And this thing just, it didn't, I don't even know if it hit the ground. It just, like, flew into the air like Wizard of Oz and, you know, the granny. just being taken away.
1: No.
0: So if you're fishing on Kemp and Felt Bay, you may
1: find his notes on a sale.
0: You may find my notes. The sale is, yeah, exactly. It's no longer valid.
1: Sorry.
0: Nonetheless, yeah, that's what happened. All right.
1: You're able to wing it, though, right?
0: I was. I kind of memorized them. Yeah, it was fine. I wasn't going to rewrite notes. That's not my style.
1: No, it's all up here.
0: Yeah, it's very much Craig Ross High School style. Just wing it. All right, let's get a look at the roads. 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
1: A good start this morning heading down the roads on the 400 between Barrie and Toronto. That is a good-looking trip for you. So far, no delays north of Barrie. On Highway 11, making your way up to Orillia, over on 90 to Angus and 26 to Stainer, 89 on the way to Alliston. That's looking good too. In Barrie, take note, we do have this closure that starts today of Maple View Drive East between Chef Lane and Royal Jubilee Drive. That will be closed until November. 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I'm MJ. 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

0: Less than 10 minutes away from a Rock 95 News update. Dan, what are we talking about today?
1: Israel and Iran have traded fire for the first time since a ceasefire was reached on April 8th, and a detour to tell you about in South Barry. Those stories and more, top of the hour.
0: Traveling Wilburys to get us there. This is End of the Line on Barry's Rock Station, Rock 95. Good morning.

0: All right, we got a news update coming up for you in just a moment. Traffic first now, MJ.
1: We got a little bit of volume on the 400 southbound as you're approaching Highway 88. Just some light volume from there to Canal, then no problems down to the GTA. Highway 11, no problems there from Barrie up to Orillia and up to Gravenhurst. It's looking good on 26 to Stainer and 92 on the way to Wasaga. That's in good shape as well. In Barrie, take note that we've got a long-term road closure that's starting today of Maple View Drive East. That'll be closed between Chef Lane and Royal Jubilee Drive until November 20th. Detours are via Young, Big Bay Point, and Prince William Way. 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Your mechanic shouldn't be either. 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I'm MJ. More traffic in minutes on Rock 95.
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2: Good morning. Here's what Barrie's talking about. If your morning drive takes you along Maple View Drive east of Young, you have a detour to make. It'll be closed today until mid-November from Chef Lane to Royal Jubilee for culvert installation. Your detour will be along Young, Big Bay Point, and Prince William Way, and vice versa. Barrie Transit routes 12A and 12B are also being rerouted and will not be stopping at Barrie South Go Station. OPP trying to together what caused a collision late Saturday afternoon that claimed the life of a 65-year-old Barrie man. He was one of four motorcyclists involved in a collision with a passenger vehicle on Highway 7 near Omimi. A 72-year-old from Dunchurch near Parry Sound was also killed, as well as an 18-year-old from Peterborough who was driving the passenger vehicle. The third and fourth motorcyclists, both from Sudbury, survived. Explosions have been heard this morning in Israel and Iran as the two countries traded fire for the first time since the April 8th ceasefire, threatening to drag the Middle East back into a full-scale war. A 7.8 earthquake and tsunami have left at least 19 people dead, 200 injured in the southern Philippines, the strongest quake to hit the region this year. Scary Movie topped the weekend box office, beating out Masters of the Universe. See it, shoot it, share your news on the Barrie 360 text line 705-797-1111. Errors got in the way of a Barrie Bay Cats win on Sunday. 4-all, Guelph beat them 7-2. Jays scored 5 runs in the 6th inning to get past the Orioles 6-4. Also moved past the O's into 3rd place in the American League East and sit a half game back of Texas for the 3rd wild card spot in the AL. They open a home set with the Phillies tonight. Toronto Tempo took Chicago 85-68 in women's basketball. The Knicks take a 2-games-to-none lead tonight into Game 3 of the NBA final with the Spurs. Sunny and warm today, the forecast in 30.
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2: Color and sunny today, high near 26, clear down to 14 tonight. Sunny to start tomorrow, clouding up by noon, could be late day showers and thunder. High of 29, Humidex into the 30s. It's 9 in Barrie. For updates all day long, follow us on Blue Sky and X at Barrie360 and online at Barrie360.com.
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0: Barry's Rock Station, Rock 95, and Pearl Jam with Even Flow, 609 with the Rock 95 Morning Crew. Good morning. It's Craig, Brian, and MJ with Brian away today, actually. He'll be back tomorrow. 26 degrees. Got sunshine in the forecast. Looks like a good start to the week. 14 degrees for later on tonight and clear. It's currently 9. All right, you may remember last week we talked about FIFA and how the tickets weren't selling, but the other point was that they had the water bottle ban.
1: Yeah.
0: Which Mayor Olivia Chow was very critical of. Mm-hmm. Not the only one critical of it.
1: I'm critical of it.
0: Fans, for sure.
1: I drink a lot of water.
0: Yeah.
1: It's going to be hot.
0: Actually, health officials were critical of it, too. You can't really strong-arm them to get them into the stadium to... I mean, it's frowned upon. And then just try to, you know, gouge them out of... buying water because people are parched and it's going to be hot. And
1: yeah.
0: Not a good
1: miserable.
0: Idea.
1: Miserable.
0: Yeah. So anyway, they reversed it.
1: Thank you. Finally. I can't believe that you had to get all this hoopla in order for people to just bring in their reusable water.
0: You had to get in trouble is what you did. So yeah, for the World Cup matches in Canada and the U.S., bottles will be allowed in there. There must be soft plastic and no larger than 20 ounces. Reusable hard-sided water bottles will still be banned inside stadiums for security reasons.
1: That's fair. Now, is there, like, refillable water stations?
0: I would hope so, yeah.
1: Yeah.
0: Yeah.
1: Come on.
0: You need them.
1: Yeah.
0: We talked about Kill Bill, the whole bloody affair, and how it's coming not only on streaming and Blu-ray and all that stuff, it's also coming on VHS, which is kind of funny. Mm-hmm. Well... there's a movie that is the first in 20 years that is exclusively on VHS.
1: Oh.
0: You know, the straight-to-video releases you had when you were a kid that stunk?
1: Yeah.
0: This one is straight to VHS, and I don't know if it's going to be on any other platform.
1: I don't think anyone's ever going to see this
0: movie. It's kind of limiting your audience, isn't it?
1: Just a little.
0: Yeah, it's called This Is How the World Ends. It's set during a war between humans and AI. With a man racing into the desert to find his sister at the quote-unquote last party on Earth. So it doesn't sound great anyway. It doesn't sound like you're missing anything.
1: Right.
0: But 1,000 VHS copies have been pre-ordered, so there are some people that are getting into this, and that is before the release, which was yesterday, I believe. So there is a little bit of renewed interest, but they are saying there's a lot of people that are just getting it to get it and not getting it to watch it.
1: Yeah. Essentially, yeah, because I would maybe get it to stick it to the man.
0: Yeah.
1: But I have no clue how to...
0: yeah.
1: How to see this. I don't have a VHS.
0: No, and nor would I want to hook one up to my TV.
1: Yeah, I think my TV would implode if I dropped.
0: Well, most TVs are too big to actually enjoy them in that format. You would have to watch it on a smaller tube TV.
1: Fair, okay.
0: To actually get a decent enough quality for a VHS. If you put it on your giant 65-inch, it's going to look really bad. So
1: it's all stretched out.
0: So good luck to them. And today at noon, we kick off the Mystery Barbecue for another season. Just the two of us, MJ.
1: That's right.
0: We're going to have to man the station here.
1: We'll
0: so
1: figure it out.
0: We're going to let you know where we're going at noon later on today. We'll reveal all, and then you come and see us, and we will feed you with food from Chris's No Frills, and you have a chance to win a barbecue from United Lumber Home Hardware.
1: Mm-hmm.
0: So we're very excited about this. It's a beautiful Broil King barbecue. And we give away a barbecue every week.
1: Yeah.
0: Like, it's not just one at the end of the season. Somebody will win a barbecue this afternoon.
1: So, exactly. Yeah. So listen in, come down, get your dog. And you know what? Craig cooking up dogs, it's the smell of summer.
0: I've been practicing at home.
1: Here we go.
0: Yeah. Should be fun. All right, let's get a look at the roads. Traffic first. What's up?
1: As you make your way down the 400 southbound, you're going to find a little bit of volume between Highway 88 and Canal. Afterwards, it'll pick up pace and a good drive down to the GTA. As you head over to the 404 Newmarket down to Markham, not hearing of any major setbacks. On Highway 11, trouble-free between Orillia and Barrie. And on 26 to Stayner, 92 on the way to Wasaga. So far, no delays. In Barrie, we do have a road closure that starts today of Mapleview Drive East between Chef Lane and Royal Jubilee Drive. That's closed until November. 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They're laying down the lawn. I'm MJ. 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

0: Barry's Rock Station, Rock 95. Heard so good with John Mellencamp. 619, Rock 95, Morning Crew. Good morning, Craig, Brian, and MJ with Brian away today. We did have an opportunity, though, on Friday to talk to Matthew Arell. He's president of Monster Spectacular. The Monster Trucks are coming back to the Sadlin Arena. Great Father's Day gift. It happens on June 20th. So the first thing we asked him was, who exactly is going to be there?
1: Oh, we have four of the greatest trucks that's going to be there. We have the same truck that we had last year. So we have Higher Education.
2: Oh, my gosh.
1: A replica of a school bus.
2: Yeah, I just saw a video of it. That's a crazy one. That looks like it's two times the size of every other monster truck.
1: it's really higher, but every kid would like to take it to school.
2: Right. So we have Higher Education. No one can fit in the back to go on a ride, though, eh?
1: Yeah, exactly.
2: No, they can't.
1: So we have this one. We also have Black Stallion, which is a Hall of Fame member. Mike Waters is drivers. We have Superfoot, which is a replica of the first Canadian monster truck that was built 40 years ago by my grandfather.
0: I was going to say, yes, this is very close to you. Very cool.
1: Yeah.
0: So where's the, exactly. Can I ask you a question about that? Where is the original monster truck? Is it still intact?
1: No, it's not intact because the monster truck really got better and better throughout the years. So old monster truck don't exist anymore. They were scrapped for parts. So that monster truck happened to have happened too.
0: But still, you got to be proud having that your grandfather created the whole deal, right?
1: Yeah, exactly. Yeah. And for the first time this year, my grandfather has been nominated at the Monster Truck Hall of Fame in Indiana. So we're really proud of that.
0: Oh, wow. Congratulations.
3: Oh, nice.
0: That's incredible.
2: What's the trophy? A big tire?
1: Oh, no. It's just a cup. It's the Richard Arell Cup that we give every year. And there was still one monster truck that I didn't mention, which is the Monster Spectacular Tour Champion from last year and Richard Arell Cup winner. It's Michael Waters Jr. and Overkill Evolution. So he's a former world champion. He's been champion of our tour for 3 years, so this is the biggest name that's going to be there in Barrie.
0: Now, have you ever taken the leap and actually driven one of these things?
1: Oh, I had the chance last year one time. We did a TV show that is on Crave right now. It's an 8-episode TV show in French. It's called Monster Truck on Tour, Monster Truck en Tournée.
0: Yeah.
1: And for the show, they asked me to try to drive a truck, but I'm really not good. I'm more into organizing than driving.
2: Intimidating, but it does feel like the kind of vehicle that if you hit a car and ran over it, it's okay.
1: Exactly.
0: That's what it's made for, right? Okay, so you'll be at the Sadlin Arena, and this is the day right before Father's Day. This is a great Father's Day gift, right? June 20th.
1: Exactly.
0: Yeah, you're going to be there. The Sadlin Arena is smaller, I guess, than maybe some of the arenas that you could be used to, say, like in Toronto at the Rogers Centre and such. How do you adjust to that with your show?
1: Our show is really adjusted for that. All our show is

0: as always, in arenas, inside and without dirt. So we do the show directly on concrete. We have cars that we have there that we crush. So this is what we use as an obstacle for the show. And we're really able to do a great show, even if it's in a small place like the Sadlin Arena. And we have monster trucks, but we also have other things. We have lawnmower races. We have freestyle BMX with X-Game champion Mike Varga. We have a lot of stuff.
1: MJ just got a new lawnmower.
2: I did.
3: I think she should enter the lawnmower race.
2: I don't think it would be in competition with what they got going on.
3: You can sit on it. I'll push you.
0: Well, we could bring you with your lawnmower just to compare with the modified one. We'd see the big difference.
4: Everybody else just riding them. MJ's out there pushing hers.
2: It's battery powered.
4: I know. It's electric. It sounds lamer, too.
1: Yeah. Well, this is amazing. Tickets are on sale right now. Thank you so much for taking the time to tell us about it. I mean, I think this is going to be a big hit. So June 20th, Sadlin Arena. Make sure you get your tickets for Monster Spectacular. Thank you, Matthew.
0: Thank you. Have a great day.
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1: The trip down the 400 southbound, you're going to find a little bit of volume off and on between Highway 88 and the Canal Road area. Once you're past that, looks like a decent trip down to the GTA. Meanwhile, over on Highway 11, Barrie to Orillia to Gravenhurst, you're in for a good run on 27 to Elmvale, not hearing of any delays, and 26 to Stayner, 90 to Angus. So far, that's looking good too. However, we do have this road closure. Mapleview Drive East between Chef Lane and Royal Jubilee Drive in Barrie will be closed until the fall. Detours are in place. 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I'm MJ. More traffic in minutes on Rock 95.
0: 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They deliver everything. Here's Dan Blakely.
2: Good morning. Here's what Barrie's talking about. A long and winding road in the south end, as MJ has been mentioning in traffic. Mapleview Drive, east of Yonge, between Chef Lane and Royal Jubilee, will be closed until mid-November for culvert installation. To get around it, you'll have to use Yonge, Big Bay Point, and Prince William Way. City buses 12A and 12B are also being rerouted and will not be stopping at Barrie South Coast Station for the duration. A free shuttle service will operate on both sides of the closure every 35 to 40 minutes, weekdays from 6 in the morning till 8 at night, and weekends from 8 till 8. Domino's at Big Bay Point and Prince William Way says it's got things cleaned up and has reopened after a pickup truck broke through the front window Sunday, also damaged the nail salon next door. Midland Town Council has pulled the plug on the proposed Midland Bay Landing waterfront development, says current market conditions make it difficult to move forward in a way that meets the town's long-term goals. Residents had also raised concerns about access, scale, and overall community benefit for the waterfront site. A 7.8 magnitude quake in the Philippines has killed at least 19 people, knocked over buildings, and set off a tsunami. More than 200 were injured. Israel and Iran have traded fire 2 months to the day since the ceasefire was reached. Explosions could be heard in central Israel and in central and western Iran. Got a scoop? We're listening. Send your news tip to the Barrie 360 text line 705-797-1111. Barrie Baycats lost 7-2 to Guelph on Sunday. They committed four errors on the day. A five-run sixth inning gave the Jays the lead, and they held on for a 6-4 win over Baltimore. They sit third in the American League East and are just a half game shy of the third wild card spot in the AL. Brittany Sykes put up 25 points in the Toronto Tempo, 85-68 win over Chicago in women's basketball. NBA final resumes tonight in New York. Knicks leading the Spurs 2-0. A warm one today. The forecast in 30.
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2: Sunny today, high near 26, clear down to 14 tonight, increasing clouds tomorrow with the chance of late day showers and thunder, high 29, Humidex into the 30s. 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

0: Barry's Rock Station, Rock 95, Role Models, Sally When the Wine Runs Out, 6:38. And the Rock 95 Morning Crew, good morning. It's Craig, Brian, and MJ with Brian away today. 26 degrees, sunshine, 14 clear for later on tonight. It's 9 now in Barry, and your Daily Dirt is on the way.
1: The Wayans Brothers spoof film was tops at the box office, and it's the start of a new era for Rush.
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1: Getting a bit heavy right now on the 400 southbound, off and on delays approaching Highway 88 down to the Canal Road area. Once you're past that point, it'll pick up pace and a decent trip the rest of the way down to Toronto. Heading over to the 404, starting to see some light delays between Davis and St. John's Side Road. Well, Highway 11 in good shape from Barry to Orillia and 92 to Wasaga, 26 to Stainer and to Collingwood. 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I'm MJ. More traffic in minutes on Rock 95.
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0: Action! All right, entertainment news with the Daily Dirt, and here's MJ.
1: British actor Anthony Head, best known for his roles in the 90s show Buffy the Vampire Slayer and more recently Ted Lasso, passed away this weekend peacefully due to complications of pneumonia, and he was surrounded by his family. He was 72 years old. This is actually kind of sudden. He got his big break in for American audiences as Rupert Giles in Buffy the Vampire Slayer, playing opposite Sarah Michelle Gellar. She had a very sweet tribute to him, saying to his daughters, thank you to his beautiful daughters Daisy and Emily, who not only shared their dad with me, but with the world. Now, Craig, I loved the show growing up. It kind of formed me, if you will. And this is the third star of this show to pass away since last year.
0: Really?
1: Yes.
0: I guess it has. Yeah, we've seemed to be talking about that show a lot.
1: We are, yeah. Michelle Trachtenberg, who played Dawn, she passed away in 2025. A couple months ago, it was Nicholas Brendon. He passed away. He played Xander. And then now it's Giles.
0: Yeah.
1: And that's a tough pill to swallow.
0: Yeah. Ted Lasso. So if he's on that show and that show's continuing, is his character still relevant?
1: No.
0: No?
1: No. His character kind of had like a good ending at the end of the final season.
0: So he wasn't going to be back regardless?
1: I'm not sure about that. Maybe like a quick, because he played sort of like a secondary role, still like regular, but so I don't think it'll be necessary to have that character back. All right, at the movies, the Scary Movie 6, the slasher spoof film from the Wayans brothers, topped the box office with $55 million. Actually, one of the best for the franchise's history. The last one came out in 2013. Below that was the brand new film, the He-Man film, Masters of the Universe, $29.3 million. Kind of in line with expectations.
0: Actually, I thought it would do worse.
1: Yeah.
0: I don't know why. I thought Obsession and Backrooms and even Star Wars would do better than
1: would
0: Masters
1: do better.
0: Of the Universe. And at least it got some money in there. The Star Wars one, it was six.
1: Oh, yeah. Bumped out.
0: So it was like, I think this is the fastest Star Wars to get out of the top five in history. So,
1: and if you want to see how bad that did, so there was a film called The Amazing Digital Circus, The Last Act. This was only in select theaters, so it wasn't even a wide release, and that bumped out the Star Wars.
0: We're
1: going
0: to talk about that movie coming up because your daughter is a fan.
1: Big fan.
0: And she went to see it, and there's some chaos going on with this screening.
1: That's just a little nuts, for sure. All right, this is great news. Rush kicked off their 50-something reunion tour last night at the Kia Forum in Inglewood, California. First concert in 11 years and the first with their drummer, Annika Niles. And they kicked it off with Xanadu. And a little bit of a surprise, Amy Mann joined them on stage and performed the 87 hit Time Stand Still with the band for the first time.
0: Yeah, I've been addicted to the footage of this. Since I got up this morning, it looked like a pretty impressive set list. And Annika Niles, I mean, she had a lot of pressure on her, right?
1: Oh, man.
0: Big shoes to fill, very critical audience. Seems like they took to her warmly. Seems like she really killed it.
1: Mm-hmm.
0: And it looks like it's going to be a good tour. So this is the set list is really good, but it's going to switch. Mm. I think they rehearsed 38 songs and they only played 22 last night.
1: Okay, so they're going to be
0: changing things. So they've got some other ones that they're throwing in there, some other surprises. So it should be a lot of fun. So let's do some Rush and one of the songs on the set list from last night.
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0: Barry's Rock Station, Rock 95, and Rush. That's Far Cry, 652 with the Rock 95 morning crew. So we almost went and saw a scary movie with my my son and me. He wanted to go kind of hang out, and I thought, great. And he goes, let's go to a movie. And I'm looking at what's playing, and I'm like, well, I guess this scary movie, the movie that he wants to see. I said, we can go to that. He's like, yeah, sure, no problem. When it came time to actually go, I took a look, and now you can kind of see, because you buy tickets in advance.
1: Right.
0: You can see the theater layout and who's bought tickets, and it was nearly sold out. Like, there was just sporadic double seats here and there, unless you want to go to the one of the front rows,
1: which nobody wants to do,
0: right?
1: Yeah.
0: I showed him that, and he's like, let's just stay home. So I was like, whew.
1: I get to save money, and I don't have to watch a scary movie.
0: Yeah, and then the funny thing is, he went to the drive-in the next night. He went and saw Obsession, and he said the theater next to him was showing Scary Movie, and he said that him and his girlfriend would look over and take a look at Scary Movie. He goes, boy, Dad, did that look dumb.
1: Yeah. The reviews are harsh.
0: The audience score is pretty good on Rotten Tomatoes, but the reviews are like 20%, so yeah. I think it's 70% for audience, but they're just happy to get out of the house sometimes.
1: And I'm perfectly happy for Scary Movie 6 to watch it at home. And I asked my husband, I'm like, oh, so there'll be a rental? He's like,
0: maybe not. I don't know if I would have spent $6.
1: I guess it's just a me movie.
0: Maybe so.
1: My daughter went to go see a really interesting film. There's a lot of lore behind this. So this is called The Amazing Digital Circus, The Final Act. And
0: it came out.
1: I know, lots of people don't know about it. It was very sporadic in its screenings. So it came out in 2024, I believe, was the first episode. And it started as a YouTube series. And it was maybe between 3 to 6 months between episodes being released. So it got kind of like this bit of a cult following. And how she found out about it, I don't know. So the last couple months, she's been obsessed with this show. And she's been watching it. And we watched it with her because she watched it. And she's like, Mom, you got to watch this. Dad, you got to watch this.
0: What did you think of it?
1: I like it. I do. It's very interesting. It's not your typical kids show. Yeah. It's actually kind of scary. And so when the movie was coming out, my husband found out about it. And he surprised her with tickets to go see it. Because they decided, instead of just releasing the final episode, we're going to put it in the theater. Because it's like a 90-minute long movie. And he takes her there. He's like, hun, people were dressed like the characters. Because it's a 3D animated show when people are circus characters. And he's like, it was intense. And he's like, and some of them were like 30-year-old dudes. You know, it wasn't just kids. And I was like, oh, that's a little terrifying.
0: Yeah.
1: And she made this really cool poster, and she was so cute. I'm like, oh, that's getting kind of extreme, but she's bringing a poster. Dude, she was the most tame person there, apparently. My husband's like, yeah.
0: People, a poster for a movie that's not looking at you, right? It's a screen,
1: yeah,
0: right? So you're not, nobody's no, seeing this poster.
1: She knew more than we did on this
0: really?
1: One. And then my husband shows up, and he's like, oh, we saw so-and-so and so-and-so there. I'm like, I don't think it should have been a limited release. I feel like it should have been bigger.
0: Yeah.
1: But yeah.
0: Did popcorn get thrown in the air? Did a chicken jockey moment happen or
1: chicken
0: anything?
1: Chicken jockey!
0: Nothing like that?
1: I didn't hear of that, but
0: no.
1: People were randomly yelling at the screen when certain things happened.
0: Was there five at the box office?
1: It beat out a Star Wars.
0: It beat Star Wars. It beat Michael. Made $11 million.
1: And once again, another movie that started off with like an independent studio.
0: Three in the top five now are that way. Obsessions and Backrooms. So.
1: That's exactly it. So maybe YouTube is not the death of theaters.
0: Yeah, maybe not.
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0: All right, before we hit a news update, let's look at the roads. Traffic first in MJ.
1: There's a heavy slowdown right now on the northbound 400 traveling through Barrie around the Arda area all the way up to Dunlop. Things are dragging along right now on that northbound 400 through Barrie, so do be careful as you're making your way through. Meanwhile, south of Barrie, we're going to find some off and on delays on the southbound lanes between Highway 88 and Canal. After that, it's looking good the rest of the way down to Toronto and the southbound 404 between Davis and St. John Side Road. We've got some off and on delays there on 12 and 93 to Midland, on 26 to Stainer, 89 on your way to Alliston. So far, that's looking good. 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I'm MJ. More traffic in minutes on Rock 95.
0: The Barrie 360 Newsroom. Here's a Rock 95 news update from St. Ange Recreation Barrie. We have nothing you need, but everything you want. Here's Dan Blakely.
11: Good morning. Here's what Barrie's talking about. You can get there from here. It's just going to take some doing. A section of Maple View Drive east of Yonge will be closed until mid-November for culvert installation. No through traffic between Chef Lane and Royal Jubilee Drive. The detour will be Yonge Street, Big Bay Point Road, and Prince William Way. Barrie Transit Routes 12A and 12B will be detoured and will not be stopping at Barrie South GO station for the duration. Shuttle buses will be in play. We have more on this at Barrie360.com. A Barrie man and two others were killed Saturday in a multi-vehicle collision on Highway 7 near Omimi. The 65-year-old, whose name has not been released, was airlifted to hospital in Toronto where he was pronounced dead. He was one of four people who had been riding motorcycles. The driver of a passenger vehicle, an 18-year-old from Peterborough, was pronounced dead at the scene. It's not clear what led to the collision. A 7.8 earthquake rocked the southern Philippines today, killing at least 19 people, injuring more than 200, mostly in collapsed buildings. Also sent a 1-meter tsunami into nearby coasts, with damage reported in at least one coastal village. Israel and Iran traded fire early today in retaliatory strikes that threatened to drag the Middle East back into a full-scale regional war. It was the first exchange of fire since the ceasefire was reached on April 8th. Work began today on a new pavilion at Tawanchi Park in Tiny, including an ice rink. Construction expected to last through the summer. Big moment, local buzz. We want to hear about it. Text Barry 360 at 705-797-1111. Defense let the Barry Baycats down Sunday, committed four errors in a 7-2 loss to the Guelph Royals. Blue Jays took the rubber game of their set with Baltimore 6-4. With the win, the Jays reclaimed third place in the American League East and moved to within a half game of Texas for the third wild card spot in the AL. Jays open a home set with the Phillies tonight. Toronto beat Chicago 85-68 in women's basketball. Game 3 of the NBA final goes tonight. Knicks leading the Spurs 2-0. Rain behind us for now. The forecast in 30.
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11: Sunny today, high near 26, clear down to 14 tonight. Sunshine tomorrow morning, increasing clouds by noon with a chance of late day showers and thunder, high of 29, Humidex into the 30s. It's 11 in Barrie. For updates all day long, follow us on Blue Sky and X at Barrie360 and online at Barrie360.com.
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0: I certainly was in the right.
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2: Barry's Rock Station, Rock 95, and Pink Floyd with Money, 709, Rock 95 Morning Crew. Good morning. It's Craig, Brian, and MJ with Brian away today. 26 degrees under sunshine. Going to be a beautiful one. 14 for later on tonight with a clear sky. It's 9 right now in Barry. And, it's 15, actually. We just shot up in temperature. Mm-hmm. Just refreshed. You went to the Mud Run.
3: I did.
2: Which was not local. You had to actually do a little traveling for this with your daughter, right?
3: That's right. It's called Mud Girl, and this is the second year that her and I have done it. They had one in Hamilton. And what it is it's a female-only obstacle course, and it's all filled with mud. You're going through mud puddles. You are getting really filthy dirty in this thing. You're splashing around. And I loved it. I love doing this with my daughter. And I think it's like a really good message, right? It's just like all about girl power. It's fantastic.
2: And I've seen a lot of people do it before. And yeah, you really get like, you look like a sow at the end of it.
3: Oh, yeah. You are caked in mud and it is disgusting. Now, that being said, you expect to get gross. Right? You just expect it and the mud stinks. But there's a couple of things that I feel were unnecessarily disgusting and that there is a better way. mostly when it comes to how we consume our water when we get there. So I've done lots of these types of runs before. And normally when you get to a little water station, there's a person there and they may hand you a water bottle or a little Dixie cup with water, right? And they hand it to you, you take it, you drink it, you toss it in the compost. This particular one had a giant, it was just like a barrel, just like a plastic barrel. And it was that old-fashioned thing where you like, you know, you push the button and the water comes out. But there's no one giving you the water, not a nice, clean service person. It's just you. And what are we, Craig? We are caked in mud.
2: Yeah.
3: So the person in front of me.
2: So the barrel's caked in mud.
3: The barrel is caked in mud. So you're pouring it and you're the mud from 10 other people just poured in your drink, but you're thirsty, and it was warm water.
2: Oh, man.
3: That was really gross.
2: What are they doing that
3: And my
2: for?
3: Daughter's like, I'm good, thanks. So, you know, but you have no choice. It was a warm day in Hamilton, so you'd have to drink this muddy water. And then when
2: That's the Hamilton way.
3: That's the Hamilton. I guess it's what you do.
2: It's in the air. It's in the water. It's everywhere.
3: And then the grossest part was at the end of the race, normally there's a person there, they have some sort of like a sponsor, like beverages. And I think it was this sponsor's first time here because they've got two ginormous bins, right?
2: Yeah.
3: They're probably filled with fresh, clean ice at the start of it. And they throw the drinks inside there and they're all sealed in their bottles. And you go, and this is hours and hours later, and you go, and now you're at the end of the race and you go and pick up your drink. What happens to ice? It melts. What happens when muddy people put their hands in melted ice? So these drinks were just sitting.
2: Floating in mud.
3: And floating in warm, muddy water. And once again, I'm like, well, I'm really thirsty. And I grabbed one. My daughter, once again, I'm good. And I was like, okay, well, maybe a fail on those two
2: not
3: things.
2: Not your first time doing it?
3: Not my first time doing it.
2: And have you ever seen anything like that before?
3: When no.
2: Because it's been local before, right? It's been closer
3: it has
2: to
3: been
2: home.
3: Local before. I've never seen that before.
2: Yeah.
3: I was just like, did some volunteers not able to show up? Fix the ice? Give us water? I have no idea. But anywho, I don't think I've received a parasite, so we're fine.
2: So far, so good.
3: So far, so good. That's and good. Then also, ladies, toilet paper.
2: Oh, no.
3: Why wasn't anyone refilling it in the porta potties?
2: Was that muddy too?
3: Well, was the porta potties were muddy too? You know, I guess I get what I pay for, but
2: well, you're making it sound fun. I gotta say.
3: You know what? All that aside, if you ever get an opportunity, ladies, like just do it. It's a lot of fun. Just
2: bring your own water,
3: TP.
2: And TP. All right, let's look at the roads. Traffic first.
3: Dealing with a slowdown right now, traveling through Barrie on the northbound 400 around Essa Road, a bit heavy from that point all the way. way up till around Dunlop. You're going to be dealing with a stop-and-go ride. Meanwhile, south of Barrie, we've got off and on delays on the southbound lanes between 88 and Canal, and then more delays between King and Rutherford, and then gets a bit heavy again between Finch and the 401. Meanwhile, over on 12 and 93 to Midland, looking good, and 26 to Stayner, no issues there. In Barrie, we do have this closure that starts today of Mapleview Drive East to shut down between Chef Lane and Royal Jubilee Drive. Detours are in place via Young, Big Bay Point, and Prince William Way. 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

0: Barry's Rock Station, Rock 95 and Green Day with Minority, 720 with the Rock 95 Morning Crew. Good morning. It's Craig, Brian, and MJ with Brian away today. So let's get some texts in here. 705-721-ROCK. You can text the Rock 95 Morning Crew at any time to ask a question, and we'll read off a whole bunch. When you are out to dinner with a group of people, what food item do you always get to share for the table?
1: We're four cheese spinach dip people.
0: Oh, okay.
1: That's a good one.
0: Yeah, I do enjoy that.
1: Yeah.
0: I don't know if I ever... Are we talking family or are we talking like actually like just, you know?
1: I think both. Yeah.
0: You know what? I just got together with a group of people and we just didn't do that.
1: We just didn't get something for the table to share.
0: We know each other and we don't want to fight for food.
1: Fair enough. My father-in-law always orders onion rings for the table. No matter where we are. I'm like, what?
0: Sopranos?
1: That's a little... Yeah, you're right.
0: That's a weird one.
1: Someone please don't play Journey.
0: When you pump gas, do you face the car or do you face the pump?
1: Car.
0: Really?
1: Yeah. Because I know what I'm going to be like pumping to. I do the pre-op.
0: You don't lean on the car?
1: Oh, leaning on the car, but then I just kind of like...
0: Well, you lean forward?
1: I think I'm more sideways. I kind of like lean sideways.
0: You're going sideways like with your hip on it?
1: Yeah.
0: You're facing the station or you're facing the scenery?
1: Wow, I've never thought about it.
0: Give it some thought. I'm facing the pump.
1: Yeah?
0: I lean back like, you know, lean back like I'm the coolest guy on earth.
1: Are you fully backwards?
0: I'm fully backwards, leaning back. Well, I want to look at the price too, right? Oh. If I put in $50, I never put in $50.
1: No?
0: I pump for 50. Okay. I do the perfect pump.
1: You do the perfect pump.
0: And I want to see if I can get this close to 50.
1: You don't have like where it'll stop at a certain point.
0: No. Oh. You know why I don't do that? Because I hate the last minute.
1: Oh, it goes
0: the last
1: slow.
0: Dollar from 49 to 50, like it just goes so slow. I'm like, come on.
1: That's true.
0: I'll spend the extra nickel, a dime, and just try to do the perfect pump, then I can get out of there.
1: And it's always kind of happy when you do it too, right?
0: Yeah.
1: I'd say
0: more often than not, I'm pretty good at it. Mm-hmm. So there you go. I'm bringing my own onions for the mystery barbecue. All right, fair enough.
1: Fair you?
0: Yeah.
1: Sure.
0: I've seen that lately.
1: Yeah?
0: Where people have been bringing their own onions to Costco.
1: Uh-huh.
0: They bring a little baggie. And I've seen it where they bring it to the Jays game. And they bring a little baggie.
1: Fancy.
0: So, yeah.
1: You really like your onions.
0: Yeah, so go ahead. Mystery barbecue
1: bring
0: is
1: some extra,
0: today.
1: Will ya?
0: Bring some extra for MJ. She forgot hers. Mystery barbecue will be happening at noon today. This is the kickoff, by the way.
1: First day.
0: We got the first day here. We're going to be cooking up some food. It's absolutely free. You got to be one of the first 95 people, though. Mm-hmm. So we will announce where we are coming up at noon today. And then, you could win a brand new barbecue today. One per week throughout the entire season from United Lumber Home Hardware. Big thanks to Chris's No Frills for the food. Big thanks to Broil King for the barbecue. Mm-hmm. And the weather is supposed to be perfect. So make
1: Gorgeous.
0: Sure you find out where we are and come out and see us.
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0: All right, a news update coming up for you in just a moment. And we got a chance for you this half hour to see Big Rec live in concert. We'll give you the details on how you can win those tickets coming up. Traffic first, though, and MJ.
1: The 400 southbound is going to slow down a touch between Highway 88 and Canal Road, and then it's going to slow once more between King and Rutherford. And we've got some heavy delays between Finch and the 401 as you travel into Toronto. Not seeing any problems on our secondary routes, like 89 to Alliston is looking good. Over on 92 to Wasaga, 26 to Stainer and to Collingwood in good shape as well. In Barrie, take note that we do have this long-term closure that's starting today at Mapleview Drive East between Chef Lane and Royal Jubilee Drive. There are detours in place via Yonge, Big Bay Point, and Prince William Way. 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I'm MJ. More traffic in minutes on Rock 95.
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2: Good morning. Here's what Barrie's talking about. If your morning drive takes you along Mapleview Drive east of Yonge, you have a detour to make. It'll be closed today until mid-November from Chef Lane to Royal Jubilee for culvert installation. Your detour will be along Yonge, Big Bay Point, and Prince William Way, and vice versa. Barrie Transit routes 12A and 12B are also being rerouted and will not be stopping at Barrie South Go Station. OPP trying to piece together what caused a collision late Saturday afternoon that claimed the life of a 65-year-old Barrie man. He was one of four motorcyclists involved in a collision with a passenger vehicle on Highway 7 near Omimi. A 72-year-old from Dunchurch near Parry Sound was also killed, as well as an 18-year-old from Peterborough who was driving the passenger vehicle. The third and fourth motorcyclists, both from Sudbury, survived. Explosions have been heard this morning in Israel and Iran as the two countries traded fire for the first time since the April 8th ceasefire, threatening to drag the Middle East back into a full-scale war. A 7.8 earthquake and tsunami have left at least 19 people dead, 200 injured in the southern Philippines, the strongest quake to hit the region this year. Scary Movie topped the weekend box office, beating out Masters of the Universe. Your tip could be today's top story. Send it through the Barrie 360 text line, 705-797-1111. Errors got in the way of a Barrie Baycats win on Sunday, 4-all. Guelph beat them 7-2. Jays scored 5 runs in the 6th inning to get past the Orioles 6-4, also moved past the O's into 3rd place in the American League East, and sit a half game back of Texas for the 3rd wild card spot in the AL. They open a home set with the Phillies tonight. Toronto Tempo took Chicago 85-68 in women's basketball. Knicks take a 2-0 lead tonight in the Game 3 of the NBA Final with the Spurs. Sunny and warm today, the forecast in 30.
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2: Color it sunny today, high near 26, clear down to 14 tonight. Sunny to start tomorrow, clouds up by noon, could be late day showers and thunder with a high of 29 and a humidex into the 30s. It's 15 in Barrie. For updates all day long, follow us on Blue Sky and X at Barrie360 and online at Barrie360.com.
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0: Barry's Rock Station, Rock 95 Autograph and Turn Up the Radio, 7:38 in the Rock 95 Morning Crew. Good morning. It's Craig, Brian, and MJ with Brian away today. We got 15 degrees right now, but up to 26 later on, and it's going to feel closer to 30 with that Humidex. 14 and clear tonight. Maybe some showers and thunderstorms kicking in for Tuesday. We've got concert tickets to hook you up with. Big Wreck is performing live at Kempenfest on Saturday, August 1st. Of course, we're going to be hosting this event. We're looking forward to that. Tickets are on sale right now to go see Big Wreck at Kempenfest.com. You're a big, Big Wreck fan. So this should be fun. So what we're going to do, we're going to play Wreck a Band. So what we want you to do is text in 705-721-ROCK, and your job is to wreck a band name with one letter. You can add the letter, you can take away a letter, you can take away and add a letter, but one letter you have to wreck a band name. And what I'm going to do is I'm going to tally up a bunch of them. I'm going to read them to you, MJ, and you are the judge.
1: Okay.
0: So you pick the one that's most clever, the one that makes you laugh, the one that's sharpest, and they're going to be on their way to see Big Wreck, okay?
1: Ooh, the power is with me.
0: You got about 5 minutes to text in and get your name in there. So, yeah, wreck a band with one letter, 705-721-ROCK. It's your chance to see Big Wreck live.

0: All right. A lot of music birthdays for today and old-timey music musicians.
1: Ooh.
0: Yeah. Bonnie Tyler. Turn around.
1: Fair. Okay.
0: 75 years old today. The legend Boz Scaggs turns 82. I'll throw Kanye West in there as well. He's 49. But here's a legend for you. See if you can figure out who this is celebrating a birthday.

0: you know who that is?
1: Nancy Sinatra.
2: Hey! I felt the smoke coming out of your ears on that one. Pulled that out. Congratulations.
1: I can picture her in the song and everything.
2: She's 86 years old today.
1: Oh,
2: so
1: nice.
2: Happy birthday to you if you're celebrating. Let's look at the roads. Traffic first from Herbert's Boots. 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
1: As you're heading down the highways between Coldwater and Barrie, it's looking good for you. Earlier delays through Barrie on the northbound side have eased away. You are going to find slowdowns, though, as you're approaching Highway 88 off and on to Canal on the southbound lanes. Just your typical congestion, and gets a bit heavy again from King to Rutherford and between Finch and the 401. Hopping over to the 404, there is slowdowns between Davis and St. John's Side Road, and then it gets a bit slowed down between Stouffville Road and 16th Avenue. On 26 to Stainer, so far so good, and 92 to Wasaga, looking good too. 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I'm MJ. 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

0: Barry's Rock Station, Rock 95 and the Foo Fighters with Making a Fire, 749, Rock 95 Morning Crew. Good morning. It's Craig, Brian, and MJ with Brian away today. All right, so we're taking away a letter or adding a letter to wreck a band for Big Wreck tickets. That's the goal today, 705-721-ROCK. And a lot of people sent in a lot of texts, and I thank you for every one of them. I will say that I had to take out some of the ones that are a little more rude.
1: Risque.
0: A little risque, right? So we went with the more... sort of family-friendly ones, but we'll see who wins the Big Wreck tickets, because MJ is going to judge these. You pick the one that you think is the most clever, okay?
1: Okay.
0: So for Beach Boys to Beach Toys.
1: Okay. I like that.
0: From Soundgarden to Poundgarden. From Guns N' Roses to Nuns N' Roses.
1: Okay, I like this.
0: From Coldplay to Oldplay.
1: Oh, fitting.
0: From Rush to Mush.
1: Okay.
0: This one's clever. From Slaughter to Laughter.
1: Hey!
0: You just take away the S.
1: It's completely changed everything.
0: Yeah.
1: It doesn't even rhyme anymore.
0: No. How does that work in the English language?
1: Huh.
0: It should be Slaughter.
1: Exactly.
0: From Big Wreck to Pig Wreck.
1: Oh, okay.
0: Jelly Roll to Belly Roll. You like that?
1: I do.
0: Def Leppard to Bed Leopard. Leopard.
1: Okay.
0: I guess. The Eagles to the Beagles.
1: Okay, cute.
0: Rolling Stones. Rolling Scones.
1: Well, the English do like their scones.
0: And we got two for the Foo Fighters here, sent in by different people. So we can either go with the Fox Fighters.
1: Fox Fighters. Okay.
0: You take away the X from the O.
1: Oh, right.
0: Or you can go for the Poo Fighters.
1: The Poo Fighters. Oh.
0: You laughed at two more than the others.
1: I did.
0: You laughed at Poundgarden and Belly Roll.
1: Yeah. But I think Laughter Slaughter is very clever.
0: Wow.
1: So it's between Poundgarden and...
0: I have no stake in the game. I don't know who these people are. I didn't look at their names.
1: It's between Poundgarden and Slaughter, I guess. Oh.
0: Poundgarden's the winner. Hey, congratulations.
1: Honorable mention to Laughter.
0: You're on your way to see Big Wreck.
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0: All right, a news update coming up straight ahead. Traffic first now, MJ.
1: A little bit of volume on the 400 southbound between 88 and Canal Road, and then it's going to pick up pace for a while, but gets a bit heavy from King to Rutherford, and then more delays between Finch and the 401. Meanwhile, as you're heading down the 404, there is some off and on delays between Davis and St. John's Side Road, and not seeing any problems over on 26 to Stainer, on 92 to Wasaga, and 89 on the way to Alliston, and that's looking pretty good for you, too. Frox's Bakery and Deli is your barbecue headquarters. 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I'm MJ. More traffic in minutes on Rock 95.
0: 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Dan Blakely.
2: Good morning. Here's what Barrie's talking about. A long and winding road in the south end. As MJ has been mentioning, in traffic, Mapleview Drive east of Yonge between Chef Lane and Royal Jubilee will be closed until mid-November for culvert installation. To get around it, you'll have to use Yonge, Big Bay Point Road, and Prince William Way. City buses 12A and 12B are also being rerouted and will not be stopping at Barrie South GO Station for the duration. A free shuttle service will operate on both sides of the closure every 35 to 40 minutes, weekdays from 6 in the morning till 8 at night, and weekends from 8 until 8. We have more on this at Barrie360.com. Domino's at Big Bay Point and Prince William Way says it's got things cleaned up and has reopened after a pickup truck broke through the front window Sunday, also damaged the nail salon next door. Midland Town Council has pulled the plug on the proposed Midland Bay Landing waterfront development, says current market conditions make it difficult to move forward in a way that meets the town's long-term goals. Residents had also raised concerns about access, scale, and overall community benefit for the waterfront site. A 7.8 magnitude quake in the Philippines has killed at least 19, knocked over buildings, and set off a tsunami. More than 200 were injured. Israel and Iran have traded fire 2 months to the day since the ceasefire was reached. Explosions could be heard in central Israel and in central and western Iran. Got a scoop? We're listening. Send your news tip to the Barrie 360 text line 705-797-1111. Barrie Baycats lost 7-2 to Guelph on Sunday. The Baycats committing four errors on the day. A five-run sixth inning gave the Jays the lead, and they held on for a 6-4 win over Baltimore. They sit third in the American League East and are just a half game shy of the third wild card spot in the AL. Brittany Sykes put up 25 points in the Toronto Tempo's 85-68 win over Chicago in women's basketball. NBA final resumes tonight in New York. Knicks leading the Spurs 2-0. A warm one today. The forecast in 30.
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2: Sunny today, high near 26, clear down to 14 tonight, increasing clouds tomorrow with a chance of late-day showers and thunder, high of 29, Humidex reaching into the 30s. 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

0: Barry's Rock Station, Rock 95, and that's What's Up with Four Non-Blondes, 807, Rock 95 Morning Crew. Good morning. It's Craig, Brian, and MJ with Brian off today. He'll be back tomorrow. 26 degrees, sunshine, and it's going to feel closer to 29, 14 tonight at the clear sky. It's 17 degrees in Barry. Perfect day for a mystery barbecue, which is what we're going to do a little bit later on, starting at noon. You got to listen to us here at Rock 95, Legendary Lunch. We will kick it off by letting you know where we are for the mystery barbecue. Then you come see us if you're one of the first 95 people to do so. Myself and MJ today are going to cook you free lunch. We've got food from Chris's No Frills. We've got hot dogs, drinks, and stuff. And then you have a chance to win a barbecue. And every week we're giving away a brand new barbecue, a Broil King barbecue. From United Lumber Home Hardware. So it's not just one for the season. It's every week. Somebody's winning a barbecue today.
1: Yeah.
0: So
1: you're going to, if you come, get a hot dog and then fill out the ballot and there we go. You could very well get one of your own.
0: Yeah. So it should be fun. Looking forward to kicking off the season today. So with that, we thought we'd do a little family feud for you, MJ.
1: Ooh, yay.
0: About hot dogs. Simple little easy question for you. We're going to look for the top toppings. All right, the top five hot dog toppings. Now, I'm not actually going to do the top five because I think the first three are kind of easy. So we're going to go the four through eight toppings. The first three are mustard, ketchup, and chili.
1: Chili?
0: Yeah.
1: Oh,
0: I probably should have thrown that one in there because that's a little bit of a curveball, but those are the top three.
1: Okay.
0: So what are the hot dog toppings? You got three strikes on this one, four through eight.
1: Onions.
0: You like the onions.
1: People are bringing their onions.
0: Number five. Number five.
1: Banana peppers. One of my personal favorites.
0: Banana peppers.
1: That's right. What? No. You go to a streetcar thing in Toronto, they have the banana peppers.
0: Streetcar thing?
1: Yeah.
0: Okay. Well, I'm sorry to say, not one of the top.
1: A cheese.
0: Cheese is interesting.
1: Cheese.
0: You like a cheese dog?
1: Yeah.
0: I don't know if I've ever had a cheese dog.
1: I've had one.
0: I guess I haven't lived.
1: But people have had cheese dogs.
0: It's in there. It's number six.
1: Yeah, that's right.
0: So you need four, seven, and eight.
1: One
0: strike on you.
1: Four, seven, and eight. I missed the obvious, which was relish.
0: Yeah, it is obvious.
1: Yeah.
0: I hate relish, but whatever.
1: I agree. Which is weird because I love pickles.
0: It's number four on the list.
1: Yeah.
0: So right under chili. So now we need seven and eight. You got to think a little outside the box, I think, for this. And you have been with the cheese, I think. That was good.
1: Yeah.
0: What do you think? What else is going on a hot dog in your world?
1: What else is going on a hot dog? Well, I wasn't expecting the salsa, but that was on there, right?
0: Salsa?
1: Well, wait, what was the thing?
0: Chili.
1: Was it chili?
0: Some of them might not be offered on a cart. I don't know if I've ever seen one of these on a cart. But boy, it sounds good.
1: Would someone throw a little cilantro on that?
0: A little cilantro. What the hell? Kind of hot dog are you having? I've never heard of that.
1: You said to be out of the box.
0: Out of the box, not out of the planet.
1: Those like crispy like onion things. Would that be counted as onions?
0: Crispy onions as opposed to onions?
1: Okay.
0: All right.
1: Oh, no. Don't put that in there. Mayo?
0: One's a little more popular with sausage, if you will, than a hot dog.
1: One's a little more popular as hot mustard?
0: And you look like, no, it's not hot mustard.
1: Hot mustard? Oh, come on.
0: And it's not mayo, which is actually surprising because people do the mayo.
1: I love that.
0: Yeah.
1: Okay.
0: What's the best food on earth?
1: The best food on earth is chocolate.
0: Okay. Best food on earth for a man.
1: Bologna?
0: For breakfast.
1: For breakfast, eggs?
0: Cheese. Bacon.
1: Bacon. Oh, come on. I apologize to bacon.
0: Bet. Really, and sauerkraut was your, which you're probably not a sauerkraut person.
1: I'm not a sauerkraut person.
0: I get it.
1: But now I think of, of course it's sauerkraut.
0: Yeah,
1: I know. Like,
0: so there's your top
1: of
0: five. Jalapenos was number nine on the list. And then tomatoes rounding out the top 10.
1: Jalapenos. And jalapenos. No banana peppers.
0: No banana peppers. We go jalapenos around this
1: point. It's an American study.
0: Probably is. All right, let's look at the roads. Traffic first.
1: Look. looks good this morning on the 400. Coldwater to Barrie, not seeing any problems. It is going to get a bit heavy, though, as you're approaching Highway 88 off and on down to Canal Road. We got a few more delays between King and Rutherford and from Finch to the 401. While north of Barrie, not seeing any problems on Highway 11 up to Orillia. On 12 and 93 is looking good on the way to Midland and 27 to Elmvale. So far, so good. In Barrie, we do have this long-term closure starting today at Mapleview Drive East between Chef Lane and Royal Jubilee Drive. Until November 20th, detours are in place via Young, Big Bay Point, and Prince William Way. 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
1: Andrew's here for the 30-Second Song Challenge. Andrew, I got three songs. If you can get all the titles in 30 seconds, you're going to be a winner today. We just need the song titles. You don't need to worry about who sings the songs. If you get stuck, yell pass, and if there's time on the clock, we'll get back to it. And MJ's going to throw up 30 seconds once I begin the first song. You ready?
2: I'm ready.
1: Here we go, Andrew. Nice and loud with your answers. Song one.
2: Old man.
3: Okay. 27 seconds. Got that quick.
1: Yeah, well, he's talking to an old man.
3: Here there we go.
1: Song number two.
2: Just dance.
1: Not just dance.
2: Let's dance.
1: Let's dance is it. Okay. Yes. David Bowie. All right.
3: 17 seconds.
1: Lots of time for song three and for the win.
2: Oh, I go blind.
1: Hey, there we go. You worked through it.
3: Like it.
1: Nicely done. You got $100 in boot bucks from Red Wing Shoes. Congratulations. You're a winner.
2: That's
1: on the 30-second song challenge. 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

0: All right, we got an update for you coming up in just a moment with traffic first. Here's MJ.
1: Take note that in Barrie, we do have this road closure. Mapleview Drive East is shut down between Chef Lane and Royal Jubilee Drive until mid-November. Detours are via Young, Big Bay Point, and Prince William Way. Meanwhile, on the major routes, the 400 between Coldwater to Barrie to the Holland Marsh, not looking too bad. You do have some volume delays between King and Rutherford, and then again from Finch to the 401. And the 404, there's some slowdowns between Davis and St. John's Side Road on 90 to Angus and 26 to Stainer, 89 to Alliston. So far, so good. 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I'm MJ. More traffic in minutes on Rock 95.
0: In the Barrie 360 newsroom, here's a Rock 95 news update. It's brought to you by Inspire. Breathe easier, sleep better. Here's Dan Blakely.
2: Good morning. Here's what Barrie's talking about. You can't get there from here. It's just going to take some doing. A section of Mapleview Drive east of Young is closed until mid-November for culvert installation. No through traffic between Chef Lane and Royal Jubilee Drive. Your detour is Young Street, Big Bay Point Road, and Prince William Way. Barrie Transit routes 12A and 12B being detoured as well. They will not be stopping at Barrie South Coast Station. We have more on this as well as a shuttle bus in the interim posted at Barrie360.com. A Barrie man and two others were killed Saturday in a multi-vehicle collision on Highway 7 near Omimi. The 65-year-old, whose name has not been released, was airlifted to hospital in Toronto, where he was pronounced dead. He was one of four people who had been riding motorcycles. The driver of a passenger vehicle, an 18-year-old from Peterborough, was pronounced dead at the scene. It's not clear what led to the collision. A 7.8 earthquake rocked the southern Philippines today, killing at least 19 people, injuring more than 200 others, mostly in collapsed buildings. Also sent a 1-meter tsunami into nearby coasts, with damage reported in at least one coastal village. Israel and Iran traded fire early today in retaliatory strikes that threatened to drag the Middle East back into a full-scale regional war. It was the first exchange of fire since the ceasefire was reached on April 8th. Work begins today on a new pavilion at Tawanchi Park in Tiny Township, including an ice rink. Construction expected to last through the summer. Big moment, local buzz, we want to hear about it. Text Barrie360 at 705-797-1111. Defense let the Barrie Baycats down Sunday, committed four errors in a 7-2 loss to the Guelph Royals. Blue Jays took the rubber game of their series with Baltimore 6-4. With the win, the Jays reclaimed third place in the American League East and moved to within a half game of Texas for the third wild card spot in the AL. Jays open a home set with the Phillies tonight. Toronto beat Chicago 85-68 in women's basketball. Game 3 of the NBA final goes tonight. Knicks leading it 2-0 over the Spurs. Rain behind us for now. The forecast in 30.
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2: Sunshine today, high near 26, clear down to 14 tonight. Sunny tomorrow morning, increasing clouds by noon. Chance of late day showers and thunder. High 29, Humidex in the mid-30s. It's 17 in Barrie. For updates all day long, follow us on Blue Sky and X at Barrie360 and online at Barrie360.com.
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0: Barry's Rock Station, Rock 95, and Loser, that's Beck. The Rock 95 Morning Crew, good morning. It's Craig, Brian, and MJ with Brian away today. 26 degrees, up to 29 later on. All sunshine, 14 clear tonight. We're at 17 in Barry. And it is the Great Canadian Beaver Toss. And all day long, once again, giving you a chance to get into one of the biggest contests we have of the year with great prizes, including a flight for two anywhere Porter Airline flies, the romantic getaway to Raleigh Resort, complete with dining at Lighthouse 45. You get spa treatments as well. The freestyle 24-inch preseason nonstick griddle from Napoleon Home Comfort, summer's worth of barbecue essentials from Fox's Bakery and Deli, concert tickets to be given away there, and so much more. The Beaver Toss, always a fun time. We did it last year, had a blast. Decided to do it again, June 26th at Meridian Place. Who is this?
1: It's Elizabeth.
0: Elizabeth, you're caller 9.
1: Woohoo! Not bad for my 50th birthday.
0: Hey, is that today?
1: It's today.
0: Well, happy birthday to you. What a nice present for you. You're into the Beaver Toss.
1: Awesome. So excited.
0: We could be showering you with more presents come June 26th.
1: That would be amazing.
0: Well, good luck to you. Congratulations.
1: Thank you.
0: All right. You could be next. We'll do another one coming up a little bit later on today. As we get a look at the roads with traffic first, MJ, what's up? 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
2: And Barry, take note of this long-term road closure starting today. Mapleview Drive east between Chef Lane and Royal Jubilee Drive will be closed until November 30th. Detours are via Yonge, Big Bay Point, and Prince William Way. Meanwhile, as you're heading down the 400, not seeing any problems until King, we've got delays from there to Rutherford and then from Finch to the 401. North of Barry, Highway 11 is looking good up to Orillia on 26 to Stainer and 92 to Wasaga, 89 to Alliston. 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I'm MJ. More traffic in minutes on Rock 95.
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0: 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Here's MJ.
2: British actor Anthony Head, best known for his roles in the 90s show Buffy the Vampire Slayer and recently Ted Lasso. He passed away on the weekend due to complications of pneumonia at the age of 72. Now, his first big break in the U.S. was as Rupert Giles in Buffy the Vampire Slayer, where he played opposite Sarah Michelle Gellar. She had a very sweet tribute to him and his daughters, saying thank you to his daughters Daisy and Emily, who not only shared their dad with me but with the world. Now, Craig, this was a very important show in my upbringing, and this is the third person from the show to pass away since last year. Yes,
0: that doesn't sound good.
2: The first was young Michelle Trachtenberg, and then Nicholas Brendon, who played Xander. I named my son after this character. And
0: wow.
2: And then we have Anthony Head. So this is I don't like this. At all.
0: And then he moved on to another show that's popular in your adulthood with Ted Lasso.
2: That's right. So,
0: good career. He's had a lot of, I don't know him very well myself. I didn't watch any of his shows, but just looking at his resume, he worked. That's for sure.
2: He definitely did. And do you know what? I didn't know this, but his first thing in TV was a Nescafe commercial. And I remember it. As soon as I read that, I'm like, I remember him. He was just taking that gulp.
0: You all got to start somewhere.
2: This is true. Yeah. All right, at the movie, Scary Movie 6, the slasher spoof film by the Wayans brothers, topped the box office, earning $55 million in North American ticket sales. The best opening for this franchise. So the last one came out in 2013. The He-Man film, Masters of the Universe, came in at number 2, but not really good, $29 million. The horror films Backrooms and Obsession came in at number 3 and 4, so dropping from those spots. And a newcomer, The Amazing Digital Circus, The Last Act, is in the 5th place. What's crazy is that this movie, a very niche movie, only in select theaters, and it bumped a Star Wars film.
0: Yeah, this movie is if you know type of thing. There was no advertising for the regular public.
2: None at all.
0: And then Star Wars, which is all over everywhere. This is the fastest it's ever gotten out of the top 5, any Star Wars movie.
2: So. Yeah, that's right. A piddly little YouTube show or whatever just knocked
0: poor baby Yoda. He doesn't deserve this kind of...
2: He doesn't deserve bad marketing. Come on.
0: He's sweet.
2: He's so cute. Yeah. I mean, then again, I would just like watch a show with him just eating. Yeah. Right?
0: Well, I saw a clip of him sneezing. He had like powder on his face and he just poof. Or snow, I think.
2: I would just watch that for 25 minutes. All right. Rush kicked off their 50-something reunion tour last night at the Kia Forum in Inglewood, California. First concert in 11 years and the first with their new drummer, Annika Niles. And they kicked it off with the song Xanadu. And Annika Niles looks like she just absolutely killed it. You know the nerves.
0: She belongs. Right? Yep, yes. She certainly does.
2: You know what? And I fefeel like with them, they're just... They know, and they weren't going to rush into anything. They clearly didn't, so they picked the right person for
0: this. They certainly did, and boy, has she made everybody a believer, because I think there was a little kind of... people were a little lethargic on it, you know.
2: Cautiously optimistic.
0: Yeah, I mean, Neil Peart is certainly somebody you can't replace, but the footage I've seen, there hasn't been one comment that has said she doesn't... She doesn't work.
13: Mm-hmm.
0: They loved it. And she's, I mean, think about it. She was not a Rush fan.
13: Mm-hmm.
0: And she's young. She had to learn all these songs from scratch. She only knew the basics that everybody knows, the big hits or whatever. And she didn't know how to play them. So she had to do all this on her own.
13: That's
0: a lot of work.
13: And she did the work. Good
0: she
13: for
0: did
13: her.
0: The work. And they had Amy Mann there.
13: Yeah, performing
0: so that
13: Time
0: was cool.
13: Stand Still.
0: She's from Till Tuesday, and she's on Time Stand Still. And that's when they actually did their tribute to Neil Peart. So they had a nice little video tribute. So
13: that's beautiful.
0: Yeah,
13: are you getting excited, Craig?
0: I'm very excited. So let's do our tribute.
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0: Craigslist brought to you by Victory Ridge Sports, your friendly hunting and target sports store, Bayview Drive, Barrie. All right, FIFA has reversed their course on allowing fans to bring water into the World Cup matches in Canada and the U.S. There was a lot of controversy there, and they were getting flack from the mayor of Toronto, Olivia Chow, said it was a money grab. They were getting flack from the people, the politicians, the health officials even said this is not the right move. People need to be hydrated. You can't gouge people like this. So they're like, okay, you can bring a bottle of water.
1: Thank you.
0: Please, sir.
1: Please, sir, I'd like some more. My goodness, this was the stupidest thing ever, yeah. Like, to not allow this.
0: I mean, at Rogers Center, you're allowed to bring food. You can bring... Somebody brought in a roasted chicken one time.
1: Come on! Okay, so can I just, like, bring in my sealed water bottle?
0: That's all they want.
1: They better have water stations there. In the time that we're living in right now, it's like hydration stations, people, all the time.
0: Yes. Bottles must be in soft plastic and containers in no larger than 20 ounces. Reusable hard-sided water bottles are still banned from most inside stadiums for security reasons. So, footy fans can get a little rowdy.
1: Yeah,
0: I don't know if
1: you've
0: seen some of those matches.
1: I've seen that. Also, Scotiabank Arena, I don't like how, like, they take the cap off the water bottle.
0: Yeah, well, they don't want it pitched at the...
1: I don't like that.
0: At the concert. That's what you're talking about, right?
1: Yeah. I'm still saying. Yeah.
0: There are people. It only takes one idiot to ruin it for everyone, right?
1: Boy, is it ever, yeah.
0: How about a movie straight to VHS? You've heard of straight to video movies. Usually they're of poor quality.
1: Yeah.
0: There's a movie that's out right now in 2026 that's going straight to VHS in no other format.
1: Mm-hmm.
0: I was talking to Brenda Devine. She actually still has a VHS player. She has a VCR.
1: You know what? I love her, and I'm not shocked by this statement.
0: She pops in a tape every now and again. Nice. So she can watch without anybody else watching. She can watch This Is How the World Ends. It's a new movie that's out. The plot is a war between humans and AI. A man races into the desert to find his sister at, quote-unquote, the last party on Earth. That's the plot. Don't know if it sounds good. Actually, it doesn't. there's more than 1,000 copies of this VHS tape that's being put out there. It was just released yesterday.
1: Mm-hmm.
0: And, a lot of people got into it. Now, whether they have a VCR or not, some people are collecting it for just collector's reasons.
1: Right.
0: You know, maybe they have a whole bunch of VHS tapes and this is something to put in there.
1: But I feel like the creator of this decided to put on VHS so that he wouldn't have to take rejection.
0: Yeah, that's possible.
1: He's just like, yeah, I made a movie, but he was on VHS.
0: He says he wants to reclaim the phrase straight to VHS and make things a little more popular there. But I don't know if that's a format that's coming back.
1: Yeah, that's a clunky one.
0: It's a tough watch.
1: Very tough. Watch.
0: It was a tough watch when it was good.
1: Especially when you got to rewind it. Hold on.
0: We had a VCR rewinder that was strictly because it wasn't good for your VCR to rewind tapes. So we actually had a separate machine to rewind tapes.
1: Get out of here.
0: Yeah, look a little bit like a car. You just slid it in there and.
1: Huh. You guys are hardcore at the Rosses.
0: Hardcore VHS collectors. Yes,
1: nice.
0: We were. And today at noon, it is the kickoff to the Mystery Barbecue, and we're very excited about this. It's just going to be myself and MJ at this point. Brian's not here. But we'll find out at noon where we are. We'll surprise you, and then you come get a free lunch from Chris's No Frills. We'll cook up hot dogs. We got a Broil King barbecue we are giving away today. Every single week, we do the Mystery Barbecue. It's from United Lumber Home Hardware. But in order to win the barbecue, you need to be one of the first 95 people to enjoy lunch at the Mystery Barbecue. So listen at noon to find out where we are.
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0: Yes, we did.
1: Sunday afternoon at with Gilda's Club, Simcoe Muskoka. He performed an acoustic set for about an hour and entertained everybody on a beautiful sunshiny Sunday afternoon at a private resort, residence, I should say. It was good, and they raised a lot of money for a fantastic cause.
0: So. For Gilda's Club, which is just so important. The fact that we have that here in Barrie, like, I think we take it for granted.
1: We do take it for granted.
0: Great organization, you know, to be here.
1: And they explained about what it was and why the money is so important for them to keep operations going. So, well attended to, and everybody was definitely in a giving mood, and they had fantastic food.
0: Oh, dude.
1: All sorts of great catered food. There was a pastry section that MJ went a little ham on.
0: I hit it up like it owed me money. Yeah. Guys, it was so delicious. I even like came by you. I'm like, butter tart.
1: You sat behind me. You go, a peanut butter tart. And I'm like, ooh, I got to find that.
0: Got to go there.
1: So I did. I ended up getting one. And then I got ended in a, you know, and here's a lesson for me. Mm-hmm. I wanted to talk to people, obviously. But I grabbed the butter tart and I got it into a conversation with somebody, which I'm fine with. But I'm holding the butter tart thinking, I really want to go and sit and eat this by myself and stare straight into the forest as I'm eating it.
0: I hear you. Just to savor it. I don't want to talk to anybody right now.
1: Just give me 2 minutes and I'll come back and say hi.
0: It's called mindful eating. You just want to
1: absolutely
0: this butter
1: tart.
0: But
1: thanks to everybody that came and donated and had a good time. Gilda's Club, Simcoe Muskoka, I'm sure really appreciates it. And and thanks to Matthew Good for having a little fun with us.
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0: 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We're looking at 26 degrees. We got sunshine today, 14 for later on tonight, 18 right now in Barrie. 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
1: You went to the Mud Run.
2: I did.
1: Which was not local. You had to actually do a little traveling for this with your daughter, right?
2: That's right. It's called Mud Girl, and this is the second year that her and I have done it. They had one in Hamilton. And what it is it's a female-only obstacle course, and it's all filled with mud. You're going through mud puddles. You are getting really filthy dirty in this thing. You're splashing around. And I loved it. I love doing this with my daughter. And I think it's like a really good message, right? It's all about girl power. It's fantastic.
1: And I've seen a lot of people do it before. And yeah, you really get like, you look like a sow at the end of it.
2: Oh, yeah. You are caked in mud and it is disgusting. Now, that being said, you expect to get gross. Right? You just expect it, and the mud stinks. But there's a couple of things that I feel were unnecessarily disgusting and that there is a better way. mostly when it comes to how we consume our water when we get there. So I've done lots of these types of runs before, and normally when you get to a little water station, there's a person there, and they may hand you a water bottle or a little Dixie cup with water, right? And they hand it to you, you take it, you drink it, you toss it in the compost. This particular one had a plastic barrel. And it was that old-fashioned thing where you, like, you know, you push the button and the water comes out. But there's no one giving you the water, not a nice, clean service person. It's just you. And what are we, Craig? We are caked in mud.
1: Yeah.
2: So the person in front of me...
1: So the barrel's caked in mud.
2: The barrel is caked in mud. So you're pouring it, and you're the mud from 10 other people just poured in your drink, but you're thirsty, and it was warm water.
1: Oh, man.
2: That was really gross.
1: What are they doing that
2: And
1: for?
2: My daughter's like, I'm good, thanks. So, you know, but you have no choice. It was a warm day in Hamilton, so you'd have to drink this muddy water. And then when
1: That's the Hamilton way.
2: That's the I guess it's what you do.
1: It's in the air, it's in the water, it's everywhere.
2: And then the grossest part was at the end of the race, normally there's a person there, they have some sort of like a sponsor, like beverages. And I think it was this sponsor's first time here, because they've got two ginormous bins, right?
1: Yeah.
2: They're probably filled with fresh, clean ice at the start of it. And they throw the drinks inside there, and they're all sealed in their bottles. And you go, and this is hours and hours later, and you go, and now you're at the end of the race, and you go and pick up your drink. What happens to ice? It melts. What happens when muddy people put their hands in melted ice? So these drinks were just sitting.
1: Floating in mud.
2: And floating in warm, muddy water. And once again, I'm like, well, I'm really thirsty. And I grabbed one. My daughter, once again, I'm good.
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Large Great Canadian prize pack on the line. 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

0: 45 of the Black Keys, and you got to lose with 30 minutes of nonstop rock finishing up. So what is the loneliest color to paint any part of your house? Sherman Williams has put out their results for what they consider to be the loneliest color. Basically, it's the most unpopular color. And they would know because these are the ones that don't sell. In their words, rarely purchased and used. Any guesses? Well, it's offbeat green, which is, it's kind of snot, to just put it bluntly. And nobody wants their kitchen or even their bathroom colored in offbeat green. So that is identified as the loneliest color from Sherman Williams. Now, they're trying to change that. They actually got a campaign going out where LeBron James is going to pick offbeat green to do some painting at his house to try to drum up a little business and get these paint cans flying off the shelf.
1: Humanity has spent decades chasing answers.
2: 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And where do all the missing Tupperware lids go?
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0: Barry's Rock Station, Rock 95, and the latest one from the Blue Stones called Happy Cry. It's Craig Ross in for Tim Weston this morning as we get a look at the forecast from the Rock 95 Weather Center. 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Going to feel closer to 30 with the Humidex 14 and clear tonight, and then tomorrow it's 29. There is a chance we're going to see some showers and thunderstorms late in the afternoon. We're at 19 in there.
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0: 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We are now a few weeks away from the Great Canadian Beaver Toss, and all day long, your opportunity to get in on that to win a ton of great prizes, which includes a few getaways. We all need to get away. Flight for two anywhere. Porter Airline Flies will be part of the grand prize for the ultimate tournament winner, plus a romantic getaway to Raleigh Resort. 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Your social calendar will just skyrocket. Let's get you in there. Who's this?
1: Hey, it's Paul.
0: Paul?
1: Yeah.
0: Congratulations, Paul. You're in.
1: Hey, sounds good.
0: There you go. We're going to see you on June 26th. We're going to throw some beavers together. We're going to hopefully hook you up with an awesome Canadian prize pack, okay?
1: Yeah, that sounds great, buddy. Thanks a lot.
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Barry's Rock Station, Rock 95, Glorious Sons and New Plan, finishing up 30 minutes of nonstop rock. We're less than an hour away for the kickoff to the mystery barbecue season. This is week number one, where we give away a new barbecue every single week. Later on today with McCully, he's going to do a draw for a brand new barbecue. And in order to qualify for that, you got to come to the mystery barbecue. So we'll find out where that is during the legendary

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0: Barry's Rock Station, Rock 95, and that's Mumford & Sons, and I Will Wait. It's Craig Ross in for Tim Weston as we get a look at the forecast from the Rock 95 Weather Center, brought to you by Bartlett Tree Experts. 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We got sunshine and a warm day today as we reach a high of 26 degrees. Going to be closer to 29 with that humidity. 14 for tonight and a clear sky. And then we got showers and thunderstorms likely for tomorrow afternoon as we get to a high of 29 and a lot warmer, feeling like 34 with that humidex. Right now, we're at 20 in Barrie. 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

0: Barry's Rock Station, Rock 95 of the Trues, and So She's Leaving as we hit the legendary lunch in just a few moments. And a lot of giveaways from McCulley this afternoon. More opportunities to get into the Great Canadian Beaver Toss. He's also got pairs of tickets to get into the Practically Hip. The Practically Hip is performing at Kempenfest on the Monday of the August long weekend, August 3rd. So chance to squeeze into that show, plus some lottery tickets and so much more. Have yourself a great rest of your day.
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0: It's 12 o'clock, and it is time for Barrie 360 News, brought to you by Iron Skillet in Barrie, Collingwood, and Wasaga Beach. Go to ironskillet.ca. Good afternoon, Ian McLennan.
1: Good afternoon. Here's what Barrie's talking about. Barrie police are searching for a dog they say attacked several people, including a child. Police tell Barrie 360 a call came in around 8:45 this morning that a child had been attacked by a very large bully-type dog. The child was taken to the hospital, but police have been unable to say how many people were bit or the extent of injuries at this point. Now, the dog was last seen in the area of Loggers Run and Essa Road. It is light brown and had a red leash. If you see the dog, call police. Remains discovered early Friday afternoon in a downtown area park are believed to be human, according to Barrie police. In an update this morning, police said a worker discovered the bones at Bursey Park. The walking path entrances to the park from Bursey Street and from Peel Street are closed to the public. Police said a postmortem on the remains is scheduled for today. Bursey Park was the location of a homeless encampment that was cleared by police and bylaw officers back in September 2024. A 20-year-old from Barrie and a 22-year-old from Severn Township face multiple charges following an investigation that started last fall into drug trafficking throughout Simcoe County. Search warrants executed on Saturday in Severn Township. Police say they seized cocaine, oxycodone tablets, $110,000 in cash, an SUV, and other items. Louise Arbour was sworn in as Canada's new Governor General this morning. In her first speech today as the King's representative in Canada, Arbour said that both extreme polarization and consensus are dangerous, and a better Canada can only be built through peaceful management of our differences. Arbour is Canada's 31st Governor General, replacing Mary Simon. Your eyes on the street could be our next headline. Text your tip to 705-797-1111. The Toronto Blue Jays go for a third straight win when they open a three-game set at home against Philadelphia tonight. And the New York Knicks have a chance to go up three games to zip when they host San Antonio in the NBA final this evening. Sunshine this afternoon, the forecast in 30.
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1: Sunshine at a high to 26, humidex 29, clear tonight, low down to 15 tomorrow. Starting off with sunshine, increasing clouds in the morning, and then a chance of showers in the afternoon. Might get a thunderstorm, high 29, humidex 34. It's 21 in Barrie. For updates all day long, follow us on Blue Sky and X at Barrie 360 or online at barrie360.com.
0: Just afternoon on a Monday in the summertime, which means we need to reveal the mystery. Craig Ross.
3: It is the first edition of the Mystery Barbecue, and we are here cooking up some free lunch for you. Where are we? The Barrie Curling Club. 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Stop by and see us. 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The Barrie Curling Club is where we are, kicking off the Rock 95 Mystery Barbecue, starting now.
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That was recorded across the pond in Clearwater Castle in Wales. Bad Company, Shooting Star, kicks off the legendary lunch on Barry's Rock Station, Rock 95. McCulley filling in for Tim Weston. Just saw an infographic on the internet that said there are more castles in Europe than there are McDonald's locations in the U.S. That's a lot. I'm not sure if it's true, but it's fun to think about. For anybody who needs a little cleanse after a fun weekend, let's go for soda with Kim Mitchell on Rock 95.

0: Whether you're going for soda or you're also thirsty for water, White Hot from Tom Cochran on the legendary lunch, Barrie's Rock Station, Rock 95, 21 degrees, feels like 25 with the Humidex right now, a hot and sunny start to the week, so take the lunch break outside if you can, and take us with you, winning a plenty on the way this afternoon, including more chances at the Rock 95 Great 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
1: It is the mystery barbecue, and we're out here for the first week of the year, and where we are is the Barrie Curling Club. So come on by and see us on Essa Road. 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I'm going to cook you up hot dogs. We got drinks. We got snacks. 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Your chances are 1 in 95 that you're going to win this barbecue. 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
13: All this week, the classic albums of 1976, part two, starring albums out in April, May, and June of 76. It was that April when Bob Seger delivered one of rock's finest double live albums ever. And so when we talked, I asked Bob Seger to reflect upon the record's role in his career.
14: Bob, in terms of live records, there were about a handful in the 70s, I think, that really served to propel artists into a whole new level of notoriety. Frampton Comes Alive comes to mind.
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15: Oh, it was huge. You know, it came out, and then 6 months later, Night Moves came out, and 6 months after that, we had 2 platinum records, so it really propelled us. We had a lot of stuff to do live, which was great. You know, we had the stuff from Night Moves and the stuff from My Bullet, and had a headlining set right off the bat. You know, so it was really, really good for us. And I've just heard down through the years so many people say, you know, I love to drive and listen to that record.
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You can hear more from Jeff Woods with Bob Seger this weekend. Turn the Page is on your legendary lunch. I'm McCully filling in for Tim Weston. Looking to hook you up with tickets to the Practically Hip at Kempenfest on the Monday, the long weekend in August. Text to win right now at 721-ROCK. Tell me your favorite Hip song. Here's Trooper raising a little hell on Rock 95.

0: Raising some hell on a beautiful Monday afternoon. It's a legendary lunch. Barry's Rock Station, Rock 95. I'm McCully filling in for Tim Weston. An afternoon full of winning. We kick it off with Kemp and Fest tickets. The Monday of the long weekend in August. Practically hip on stage, Kemp and Fest. And to win, you had to text me your favorite tragically hip song. Fitting that it is graduation season. Congratulations to the class of 2026. My grad song at the turn of the century, to age myself, it was Ahead by a Century by the Tragically Hip. And that happens to be Rachel Draper's favorite hip song. Rachel from Utopia has scored herself passes to Kemp and Fest. 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It is a beautiful afternoon and hot. Going to get up to 26 with a humidex of 30. Overnight clear down to 14. And then tomorrow sunny, although a bit of cloud in the afternoon with the risk of rain and the chance of a thunderstorm. Because 29 tomorrow before the humidex is going to feel like 35 right now. It's 21, feels like 25 in Barrie.
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0: Calgary's Rock Station, Rock 95. It's Sunshine of Your Love from Cream, plus CCR Susie Q. The Monday Legendary Lunch with McCully, filling in for Tim Weston once again this week. Want to wish a happy birthday to some legends on this June the 8th. Nancy Sinatra, 86 years young today. Boz Scaggs is 82, while Bonnie Tyler's total eclipse of her heart happening today. She's 75. Happy 42nd birthday to comedian and host of the world's largest live podcast, Kill Tony. Tony Hinchcliffe, who's coming to Casino Rama Resort this month, June 20th, he's here. The Roastmaster is 42 today. Now, if you made it out to the Mystery Barbecue today for any reason, it was at the Barry Curling Club on Essa. Be listening a little later this afternoon as we'll make the draw for that free barbecue from United Lumber Home Hardware, along with all the other free stuff that's coming up.
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Paul McCartney Band on the Run, part of 30 minutes commercial free for anybody getting their Monday errands done, and bringing Rock 95 along with you. Live, I Alone. Before that, I'm McCully with Headstones, Long Way to Neverland.

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0: just got a long lens coming down. Got a bombed out girl skyline southbound on the ground. Something here I don't get, something here I don't see. Nothing left to see here but the waves down on the beach.
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ZZ Top's Legs on Barry's Rock Station, Rock 95. You're inside 30 minutes commercial-free on a Monday afternoon. Do you prefer your Mondays to be miserable weather-wise to meet the mood of Monday? Or are you like, at least it's a beautiful day, even though it's Monday, because it's sunshine, going to feel like 29 with Humidex currently sunny, and 25 for Curtis, who wanted to hear some new Nickelback. 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

0: for Curtis on your Monday afternoon. Barry's Rock Station, Rock 95. It's new Nickelback. 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

Queen Bohemian Rhapsody, Barry's Rock Station, Rock 95. Good Monday afternoon. I'm McCully. Up next, the Barry police are looking for help because a four-legged criminal is on the loose. The Rolling Stones first in the Stars.

0: Stones in the Stars on Barry's Rock Station, Rock 95. It's a Monday afternoon with McCulley filling in for Tim Weston. If you missed it, Ian McLennan from Barry360.com shared the story that Barry police are looking for the public's help. There's a dog that's attacked several people, including a child. That news breaking this morning. It was last seen in the area of Loggers Run and Essa Road. It's a light brown, large bully breed with a red leash. If seen, do not approach. 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Sunny and hot to kick off the week. We're going to get it up to 29 with the Humidex. It'll be clear overnight, a low of 14. Sunny to start tomorrow, but clouding over with a chance of rain, risk of a thunderstorm in the afternoon because it's going to be humid. 29 before the Humidex tomorrow. It'll feel like 35. Right now, 21 feels like 25 in Barrie.
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0: 5. We're doing the Bearcat with David Wilcox. Foo Fighters times like these. Well, it's a Monday afternoon with McCulley filling in for Tim Weston as another week of musical chairs takes place. Tis the season for the summer vacation. And of course, getting outside when you can, including the Rock 95 patio prowl. It's back and it's going to Town and Country Steakhouse this Thursday. Craig Ross will be on location Thursday 5 till 7. A Landshark Lager and a Smash Burger will run you $15.95, so a special deal to fill your hunger and thirst. And you get to win comedy tickets to Casino Rama Resort up for grabs this Thursday. To sweeten the deal even more, a little later this afternoon, when you hear the cue to call, I'm going to give you a $50 gift card to Town & Country Steakhouse, part of the reason why it pays to listen to Rock 95.
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0: Led Zeppelin, When the Levee Breaks, part of 30 Minutes, commercial free on Barry's Rock Station, Rock 95. 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
2: Hey, it's Chris.
1: Chris, where's home?
2: Alcona.
1: And where will home be when you win the millions?
2: Alcona, but on the lake.
1: Great answer. You thought this through. Well, let's get you one step closer to making it happen. We just heard the Lazies hot under the collar. So I'm wondering if you can name five reasons or five places that you'd wear a collared shirt.
2: Okay.
1: Go.
2: Fancy dinner, a funeral, a wedding, an anniversary party, and a kid's birthday party.
1: Oh, getting formal for the kid's birthday.
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1: 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Best of luck going to win the millions.
2: That's awesome. Thank you.
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0: Rock Station, Rock 95, Magic Carpet Ride from Steppenwolf, Weezer. Before that, it's McCulley filling in for Tim Weston, and pretty much Magic Carpet's the only thing not in the sky this weekend with the return of the Barry Air Show. It's two shows over the weekend. You got the first ever dusk sunset show, and then a full air show Sunday. It's machinery in the sky. A week before the machinery on ground leaping into the sky, the monster truck's coming back to Barrie in time for Father's Day. 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A hot start to the week. We got a sunshine day turning into a clear night tonight. 14's as low as it's going to get before tomorrow. Sunny with a chance of rain in the afternoon. Cloud rolling in, risk of a thunderstorm. Hot, 29, going to feel like 34 with that Humidex. Right now, 23 feels like 26 in Barrie.
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0: Barry's Rock Station, Rock 95, Trues, Tired of Waiting, Boston, Foreplay, Long Time Before That. Been a while. We're tired of waiting for summer to officially begin, so we're calling it summer now with the return of the Rock 95 Mystery Barbecue. That's a sign of summer. We're going to find out the winner of that United Lumber Home Hardware Broil King Barbecue coming up this afternoon. Also, the Patio Prowl has returned. That's a sign of summer. We're going to hook you up with a $50 gift card to Town & Country Steakhouse to get you ready for Thursday's Patio Prowl on the way. It's an afternoon full of winning. We also have another chance at the Great Canadian Beaver Toss when you hear the cue to call, and we're going to win tickets to Barry Wrestling happening this weekend. It pays to listen to Rock 95.
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30 minutes commercial-free, part of the soundtrack to See Ya on a Monday. It is the countdown to Quitting Time on Barry's Rock Station, Rock 95. Who are you from The Who? Believer from Imagine Dragons? Well, I'm McCully, with you till 6 o'clock this evening. And yes, it may be Monday, but it is sunny, it is hot, it is currently 23 degrees, feels like 27 with the Humidex. Are you feeling good? It's the Sheepdogs on Rock 95.

0: Black Keys, You Got to Lose. Barry's Rock Station, Rock 95. Wrapping up a 30-minute free ride. A song multiple times we dedicated to multiple teams during both the OHL and NHL playoff runs. Now, the Stanley Cup Finals underway. Was not going to watch nor care. But then, the wildest Game 3 maybe in Stanley Cup Finals history between the Carolina Hurricanes, Vegas Golden Knights, Saturday night. Vegas up 4-0 late in the third, and then Carolina came storming back to tie. It goes to double overtime. You couldn't script this stuff. So now I'm thinking maybe I need to watch this Stanley Cup final action. In the AHL, Toronto Marlies, yes, a hockey team that wear blue and white out of Toronto, are going to the finals of their league. It is in the AHL. Meanwhile, closer to home, I want to give the Barrie BayCats a shout-out. They've had an offensive explosion in games as of late and currently are sitting third in the standings of the new Canadian Baseball League. And your kid could be the junior BayCat of the day right here on Rock 95 during game days with the morning crew. Details on that at rock95.com. I'm McCulley on the Drive Home Show, taking a look at traffic with Brenda Devine.
1: Good afternoon. We have a bit of a slow start on that southbound 404 as you make your way from Finch down onto the DVP, but the northbound side is good all the way up to Bloomington. Traffic Bloomington up through that Van Dorf construction. Highway 400 southbound slows approaching Shepherd down to the 401. Northbound side approaching Finch up through Steeles and then approaching Langstaff up through Rutherford. Everything else looks good, including through Barrie, both directions on the 400 through the split and to the north of us. East and westbound routes are in excellent shape as well. 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I'm Brenda Devine. More traffic in minutes on Rock 95.
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3: We are 1 year shy of a major 50th anniversary, because it was 49 years ago today, the third album from this Canadian band came out. It was their biggest, first to be certified platinum. And it's the one where the band's biggest hit comes from. Little known fact, this album was produced by Randy Bachman of the Guess Who and BTO. Recorded in Scarborough, Knock 'em Dead Kid from Trooper, released June 8th, 1977, proving they were here for a good time and a long time. It's the Canadian Showcase on Rock 95.

0: Well, the sun is shining today. The Canadian Showcase brought to you by Napoleon Home Comfort on Barrie's Rock Station, Rock 95, celebrating the 49th anniversary of Trooper's Knock 'Em Dead Kid being released. Here for a good time, not a long time. On the drive home, it's McCully inviting you to have a good time this Saturday night. 49 Ferris Lane in Barrie, the return of Barrie Wrestling. I got two free tickets to their Golden Glory show with some title matches and a stag and dough match. Call now, 721-ROCK. For the Rock 95 Weather Center, the sun is shining, the heat is rising. We're expecting a high of 27 with a humidex of even warmer. Now, clear overnight tonight, a low minus 4. Sunny tomorrow. It's going to be humid again with a chance of rain in the afternoon, a risk of a thunderstorm as well. 27 will feel like 32. Right now, 23 feels like 27 with the humidex in Barrie. Time for traffic with Brenna Devine.
1: Hey, McCully, southbound 404, traffic approaching Finch to the DVP, northbound 7 up through Langstaff, and then approaching Bloomington as you travel up through Van Dorf. Highway 400, northbound traffic from Shepherd through Canada's Wonderland, southbound from just south of Finch down to the DVP. And that is about it. It's starting to get a little bit busy here in Barrie on the northbound side as well as on the southbound side, but still moving along at the limit, looking good north of us. Your car's not ordinary. 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I'm Brenda Devine. More traffic in minutes on Rock 95.
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0: Barry's Rock Station, Rock 95, new music from Bad Child called High Ground and Third Eye Blind, Semi-Charmed Life. Your Monday Drive Home show continues, and so does the winning. This Saturday night, Barry Wrestling had their Gold and Glory show back at 49 Ferris Lane, and we've got some free tickets. Who's this?
1: Hey, McCully man, it's Dan.
0: You're a poet and you don't even know it.
1: I do know it. I'm a genius that way.
0: I see what you did there.
1: Yeah.
0: Macho Man Randy Savage's brother, Lanny Poffo the Genius, legendary wrestler who read poems. Do you have any poems you want to share with us?
1: There once was a man from Nantucket. I don't think I should finish that one.
0: Nope. I'll just give you these two free tickets to Barry Wrestling and we'll call it a day.
1: That sounds like a plan.
0: You're going to be there Saturday night for Gold and Glory. Congratulations.
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2: Hey, McCully, southbound 404 traffic, Finch to the 401 northbound side, 407 up to approaching Major McKenzie, and then north of Stouffville Road through Bloomington up through Van Dorf. Highway 400 north and southbound slow, a southbound from Finch to the 401 northbound from Shepherd on and off up through Rutherford. And then you've got some traffic down on 20, make that Highway 50 southbound to Major McKenzie, both directions on 50 as you make your way through Nashville Road. Highway 9 from the 8th concession heading west to Highway 27, that's a slow spot as well. Up here in Barrie, still looking good, and to the north of us as well, still looking good. 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I'm Brenda Devine. 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

0: 4 o'clock, we're going to find out who's winning a barbecue today, and you'll have your next chance at the Rock 95 Great Canadian Beaver Toss. Right now, Brenda Devine, what are you seeing in traffic?
1: Good afternoon. Traffic southbound 404 from Finch down to the 401, northbound 404, 7 to Major McKenzie, north of Stouffville Road to Van Dorf. Highway 400 northbound traffic, Shepherd through Canada's Wonderland. Highway 50 southbound to Major McKenzie, jamming up both directions through Nashville Road. You've got a slow spot. And then you're pretty much clear. Once you get through there, it's busy through Barrie, but moving along well. Good to the north of us. 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Leave of Sleep, the better bed. I'm Brenda Devine. More traffic in minutes on Rock 95.
0: 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Good afternoon, Ian McLennan.
2: Good afternoon. Here's what Barrie's talking about. Remains discovered early Friday afternoon in a downtown area park are believed to be human, according to Barrie Police. In an update this morning, police said a worker discovered the bones at Bursey Park. The walking path entrances to the park from Bursey Street and from Peel Street are closed to the public. Police said a postmortem on the remains were scheduled for today. Barrie police continue to search for a dog they say attacked several people, including a child. There's no word on the extent of injuries. Police were alerted around 8:45 this morning that a child had been attacked by a dog. The dog, described as a large bully breed, light brown with a red leash, and last seen hours ago in the area of Loggers Run and Essa Road. If you see the dog, police ask that you call them immediately rather than trying to contain it. City of Barrie wants your input on the future redevelopment of Minette's Point Park, located in the south end along Kempenfell Bay. The goals of the Minette's Point Park redevelopment include improving access to the water and enhancing environmental and natural features. We've got more info at Barrie360.com. The Barrie Public Library's Big Spring Book Sale, held May 23rd and 24th, raised just under $4,800 to support the growth of its collection and help expand access to tools, technology, and resources for the community. The book sale saw thousands of books, video games, CDs, DVDs, and more made available to the public. Former Supreme Court Justice Louise Arbour has been sworn in as Canada's next Governor General. In her speech today, Arbour stressed the value of embracing differences. She said extreme polarization is dangerous, but so too is extreme consensus. Arbour replaces outgoing Governor General Mary Simon. Your Eyes on the Street could be our next headline. Text your tip to 705-797-1111. The Toronto Blue Jays will be looking for a third straight win when they open a three-game series against Philadelphia at Rogers Centre tonight. Going to get some rain tomorrow. The forecast in 30.
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2: Clear overnight, low 14 tomorrow, starting off with sun, increasing cloud in the morning, then a chance of showers and a thunderstorm in the afternoon, high 27, Humidex 32. It's 25, Humidex 29 in Barrie. For updates all day long, follow us on Blue Sky and X at Barrie 360 or online at Barrie360.com.
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AC/DC, Highway to Hell. Before that, I got a call to make coming up next. If you were at the Rock 95 Mystery Barbecue Week 1, Barry Curling Club, and free lunch for 95 people, keep the phone handy because we're going to call the winner of the United Lumber Home Hardware Free Broil King Barbecue next. 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

0: Clumsy on Barry's Rock Station, Rock 95. It's the Monday drive home with McCully, and Mondays in the summer means Rock 95 Mystery Barbecue. 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Let's fake a dental emergency and hope she answers.
1: Hello.
0: Hi, Karen.
1: Yes, it is.
0: It's McCully. I just checking in. How's the tooth?
1: Oh, not bad.
0: So, did you get it looked at yet?
1: No. I have no idea. With my tooth?
0: Yeah. I heard you bit into a hot dog and you lost like half your tooth.
1: I was at your barbecue today.
0: Yeah. Wait, didn't you have the half your tooth come off?
1: No, it didn't, no.
0: Oh, I'm so sorry. I called the wrong person.
1: Oh, no. I thought I won a barbecue.
0: No, you did win a barbecue.
1: Oh, what? Are you kidding me?
0: No, you definitely won the barbecue.
1: Oh, my God. You guys rock. Unreal.
0: And your tooth is intact.
1: I am so excited. Yes, it is. Oh, my God. Oh, my God. I am so happy. Thank you.
0: Thanks for coming out, and congratulations. What's the first thing you're going to grill in that bad boy?
1: My steak. Oh, my God. It's been forever.
0: Ah, love it.
1: Steak. You can come over for a steak and a drink.
0: Woohoo!
1: Ah, nice.
0: We'll have another barbecue and another mystery to solve next Monday. Right now, Brenda Devine, what do you see in traffic?
2: Good afternoon, McCully. Northbound Highway 404 traffic from Highway 7 up to Major McKenzie, and then again from just past Stouffville Road up through Van Dorf, that construction, as well as southbound 404 from Finch down to the 401. That's very slow. Southbound 400, also Finch down to the 401. Northbound side from Shepherd as you make your way through Canada's Wonderland. Lloydtown through Highway 9 and Canal Road. Highway 9 from the 8th concession heading west to Highway 27 is slow. You've got heavy traffic on Highway 50 southbound from south of Nashville Road through south of Major McKenzie. Both directions through Nashville Road on Highway 50 is a slow spot. And here in Barrie, southbound 400 from just past Bayfield down to Dunlop, you've got some construction traffic to deal with. 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I'm Brenda Devine. More traffic in minutes on Rock 95.
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0: Rock 95, April Wine, Sign of the Gypsy Queen, plus Eve 6, Inside Out, and Dexter and the Moon Rocks, Sad in Carolina. We're hoping to make someone in Simcoe County very happy. Coming up on the 26th this month, it is the return of the Great Canadian Beaver Toss, with so many prizes up for grabs for one lucky tosser. You've got a chance at going anywhere Porter Airlines flies. You got a chance to go to Raleigh Resort for a romantic getaway. You got a chance at Barbecue Supremacy with all the goodies from Fox's Bakery and Deli. And, of course, your grilling game will get upgraded with the griddle from Napoleon. And tickets to Motley Crue. You just need to toss your beaver just right. Rock 95, who's this?
1: Hey, it's Doug.
0: Doug, are you an amateur or professional beaver tosser?
1: Oh, amateur.
0: Well, we're upgrading you to the professional ranks. You're coming to the Great Canadian Beaver Toss.
1: Oh, thank you.
0: Start practicing, Doug.
1: For sure.
0: Better with a partner. Let's find out what's happening in traffic. Here's Brenda Devine.
2: Hey, the McCauley northbound, Highway 404 traffic, Highway 7 up to Major McKenzie, just past Stouffville Road, heavy right up through Van Dorf, southbound from Finch down to the 401, southbound 400, you've got heavy traffic from Finch down to the 401, northbound side also from Shepherd on and off up through Rutherford, and then from Lloydtown as you make your way up through Highway 9, Highway 27, starting to fill in through Kirby Road, southbound 50 to Major McKenzie, slow, northbound 50 up through Nashville Road, slow, and then you've got traffic here in Barrie, northbound 400. From Bayfield as you make your way down towards Dunlop. Some traffic to the north of us on 12 from Memorial over towards Highway 11. 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I'm Brenda Devine. More traffic in minutes on Rock 95.
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0: It's Rock Station, Rock 95, Sam Roberts, Bridge to Nowhere, and Kiss. Rock and roll all night, day and night. It's what we do. Aside from hooking you up with all the freebies and winning, of course, we've got another chance at the Rock 95 Great Canadian Beaver Toss. Your next chance to qualify for the event of the year. It's going to be with the morning crew tomorrow morning. Craig, Brian, and MJ. For the Rock 95 Weather Center, we've got a doozy of a day and potentially a hot and sticky Tuesday on tap. It's going to be clear overnight tonight. 14 is as cool as it will get. And then a sunny start tomorrow. Clouding over, there's a chance of rain in the afternoon. Risk of a thunderstorm, as is always the case when you get humidity like this. 27 with a Humidex that will feel like 32 tomorrow, and we're going to see that heat for most of the week. So, fingers crossed that spring is done and summer is here. 24 in Barrie, feels like 27 with the Humidex right now. Traffic's brought to you by Jeff Walters Jewelers. Make the moment more memorable. Here's Brenda.
1: Hey, the McCullough northbound Highway 404. Traffic from Highway 407 to Major McKenzie just north of Stouffville Road up through Van Dorf is slow. And then southbound 404 jams up from just south of Steeles down the DVP. Looks like there's a collision on the 400 southbound at Shepherd. It is jammed right now as you make your way from just south of Highway 407 down through there. You've got some slow traffic on the northbound side as well from Finch on and off up through Canada's Wonderland. And then from Lloydtown as you travel up through Canal Road. Highway 27 filling in through Kirby Road. And again, in Nobleton, you've got southbound 50 jam solid down to Major McKenzie. And also did get word about a serious closure. County Road 1 closed between Tottenham Road and Agila Tecumseh Town Line just in Beaton, south of Alliston, for a serious collision. 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I'm Brenda Devine. 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

0: The winning continues after 5. We've got a Town & Country gift card up for grabs to get you ready for the Rock 95 Patio Prowl. Right now, Brendan Devine, what's happening in traffic?
1: Hey there, McCulley, northbound Highway 404. Traffic from Highway 407 to Major McKenzie, just north of Stouffville Road up through Van Dorf is slow. And then southbound 404 jams up from just south of Steeles down the DVP. Looks like there's a collision on the 400 southbound at Shepherd. It is jammed right now as you make your way from just south of Highway 407 down through there. You've got some slow traffic on the northbound side as well from Finch on and off up through Canada's Wonderland. And then from Lloydtown as you travel up through Canal Road. Highway 27 filling in through Kirby Road. And again, in Nobleton, you've got southbound 50 jam solid down to Major McKenzie. And also did get word about a serious closure on County Road 1 closed between Tottenham Road and Agila Tecumseh Town Line, just in Beaton, south of Alliston, for a serious collision. 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I'm Brenda Devine. More traffic in minutes on Rock 95.
0: It's quitting time, and it's time for Barry 360 News, brought to you by GD Coats, the original used car superstore, 425 Dunlop Street West in Barrie. Here's Ian McLennan.
2: Good afternoon. Here's what Barry's talking about. A post-mortem examination has been scheduled on remains that Barrie police said today they believe are human. Police said the bones were found by a worker at Bursey Park in the downtown area on Friday afternoon. The east and west walking path entrances from Bursey Street and Peel Street remain closed to the public. Barrie police are searching for a dog they say attacked several people, including a child. Cops tell Barrie 360 they received a call around 8:45 this morning that a child had been attacked by a dog. No word from police as to the extent of anyone's injuries. Police said late this morning the dog, a bully breed, light brown with a red leash, was last seen in the area of Loggers Run and Essa Road. The public is being told if you encounter the dog, do not approach, but call police immediately. A motorcyclist has been killed in a single vehicle crash east of Beaton. OPP say it happened around 2:25 this afternoon on County Road 1 between Tottenham Road and the Agila Tecumseh Town Line in New Tecumseh. Police say the driver was taken to a local hospital where they were pronounced dead. A 20-year-old from Barrie and a 22-year-old from Severn Township face multiple charges following an investigation that started last fall into drug trafficking in Simcoe County. Search warrants executed on Saturday in Severn Township. Police say they seized cocaine, oxycodone tablets, $110,000, an SUV, and other items. A $150,000 donation from the Peggy Hill Team Real Estate Brokerage to support the childminding space at the new YMCA in Barrie. The YMCA of Simcoe Muskoka says childminding provides short-term on-site care so parents and caregivers of children 3 and under can focus on their health and well-being. A portion of the space will be adapted into a sensory support zone equipped with specialized items such as sensory bins and sand tables. The new $70 million Y is under construction next to Satlin Arena on Bayview Drive and will open next year. Your eyes on the street could be our next headline. Text your tip to 705-797-1111. The Blue Jays host Philadelphia tonight. The Jays have won 2 in a row and the NBA final resumes tonight. They tip off in New York. The Knicks lead the San Antonio Spurs 2-0. Going to get some rain tomorrow. The forecast in 30.
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2: Clear overnight, low 14 tomorrow, starting off with sun, increasing cloud in the morning, then a chance of showers and a thunderstorm in the afternoon, high 27, Humidex 32. It's 25, Humidex 29 in Barrie. 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

0: 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You found it from ZZ Top on the Drive Home Show, Barry's Rock Station, Rock 95. Your Quitting Time song of the day for Paul Sadler Motors, 550 Bayfield Street in Barry, meaning we made it through Monday. It was the Struts, Too Good at Raising Hell.
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2: It's time to check in with Brenda Devine for what's happening in traffic. Brenda?
6: Hey there, McCulley. We do have some slow traffic to deal with out there. Northbound 404 from Steeles up to Major McKenzie, and then from just north of Stouffville Road through Van Dorf, Highway 400 from Highway 407 up through Rutherford, and then from Lloydtown as you make your way up through Canal Road, Highway 50 jams up southbound at Major McKenzie, both directions through Nashville Road, and up here at Barrie, southbound 400 from Bayfield as you make your way down towards Dunlop. 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

My heart is breaking, hands are shaking, bugs are crawling all over me. 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

The ultimate insult, but also a term of endearment. From Nathaniel Rateliff, the Night Sweats, SOB, Great Divide from Noah Kahn before that. Barry's Rock Station, Rock 95. Thursday, Patio Prowl, it's back. Town and Country Steakhouse. And while we've got some patio weather today, we want to get you ready for Thursday. A $50 gift card to Town and Country Steakhouse up for grabs right now at 721 Rock. 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

0: Hawaii's Rock Station, Rock 95. The Monday Drive Home continues. The day of the week where we really kick it into weekend gear is Thursday, and week two of the Rock 95 Patio Prowl comes your way from Town & Country Steakhouse with Landshark Lager. 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That's a very special price, and you can win free tickets to Jimmy O. Yang. Some great comedy at Casino Rama. It's the only party where you're going to have the ultimate take-home, so to sweeten the pot even further, we're giving you $50 gift cards at Town & Country this week. Who's this?
1: Hey, this is Steve. How are you doing?
0: I'm well, Steve. Where are you calling from?
1: I'm calling from Midhurst, Ontario.
0: And not too far at all from the Town & Country Steakhouse patio.
1: Oh, yeah.
0: You want to join us Thursday?
1: Oh, absolutely. I'm there.
0: You don't have to. You can use this gift card anytime, but Thursday is when the big party's happening.
1: I will check with my boss, but I would love to be there.
0: You can tell the boss. Hopefully they're listening. Tell the boss you've got the McCully permission slip.
1: Thank you. She's pretty tough, though, but hopefully that'll hold up.
0: It's legally binding. It is like legal tender. Or if it need be, you can convince the boss to come with you.
1: I like where you're going with this. That's awesome.
0: All right. $50 gift card at Town & Country Steakhouse. Congratulations. Let's check in with Brenna Devine, find out what's happening in traffic.
2: Good afternoon, McCully. Northbound Highway 404, traffic from Steeles up to Major McKenzie, and then from just past Stouffville Road up to Van Dorf. Southbound side is jamming up from Steeles right down the DVP, southbound 400. It's a heavy spot from approaching Shepherd down to the 401. You've got it slow northbound as well from Highway 407 as you travel up through Langstaff, and then from just past Lloydtown through Highway 9 and Canal Road. Highway 27 and through approaching King Vaughan and north into Nobleton, you've got some volume, and then Highway 50, both directions through Nashville Road, and just south of there, southbound 50 down through Major McKenzie. Westbound Major McKenzie, it's jammed from just past Highway 427 over towards Highway 50. Here in Barrie as well, you've got southbound Highway 400 approaching Dunlop slow. Northbound side is good, and to the north of us good. 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

0: Rock Station, Rock 95. It's Three Doors Down with Kryptonite, Blue Stones, Happy Cry, new music on your drive home. Now, the queen of new music, Rachel, is coming in an hour early. She is in after 6 o'clock as our musical chairs game for Tim Weston's vacation continues. For the Rock 95 Weather Center, we've got a clear night tonight, warm, low of 14 degrees, hot and sticky tomorrow. It's going to be sunny to start, but a chance of rain, risk of a thunderstorm by afternoon because 27 will have a humidex of 32. It's 24, feels like 27 with the humidex right now. Time for chat traffic with Brenna Devine.
1: Hey there, McCully. Northbound Highway 404 traffic right now from Steeles right through to Major McKenzie, and then from Stouffville Road through Van Dorf. Southbound is jamming up also from Steeles down to the DVP. Southbound 400 heavy from Finch down to the 401. Northbound side is heavy as well. Looks like it's jammed, in fact, from Highway 407 as you make your way up through Langstaff, and then a little bit of traffic Highway 9 up through Canal Road. Highway 50 both directions through Nashville Road, and just south of there, southbound 50 to Major McKenzie is slow, and westbound Major McKenzie to 50 it's jammed solid as well. I did see that there was a collision on Highway 27 at Lloydtown Aurora Road, causing a delay both directions. You can update me on that or anything at 1-844-ROJAM. 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I'm Brenda Devine. More traffic in minutes on Rock 95.
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0: One more check of Barry 360 News before Rachel takes over is coming up next. Right now, a check of traffic with Brenda.
1: Good evening. Traffic is slow as you make your way on that northbound side of Highway 404. Seeing a slowdown from Steeles up to Major McKenzie, and then from just north of Stouffville Road up through Van Dorf. Southbound jams up Finch down to the 401. Southbound 400 Shepherd to the 401. Northbound side from just north of Finch up through Langstaff. You've got some heavy traffic southbound 50 to Major McKenzie. Both directions on 50 through Nashville Road. And westbound Major McKenzie to 50 is jamming up as well. The good news is through Barry and north of us, all the routes are in excellent shape. If you want to update me, of course, 1-844-ROAD-JAM. Sleep better together. Leva Sleep's adjustable bed brings perfect comfort side by side. 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I'm Brenda Devine. More traffic in minutes on Rock 95.
0: It's 6 o'clock and time once again for Barry 360 News. Good evening, Ian McLennan.
2: Good evening. Here's what Barry's talking about. Barry police continue to search for a dog they say attacked several people, including a child. No word on the extent of anyone's injuries. Police were called about the incident around 8:45 this morning. In an update late this afternoon, police said the dog was last seen in the area of Tiffin Street and Ferndale Drive. They said the dog is a bully breed, light brown with a red leash. If you see the dog, don't approach, don't contain it, call police. Bones found at Bursey Park in the downtown area are believed to be human. That update from Barry Police earlier today. They said the bones were found by a worker on Friday afternoon, and they added the east and west entrances to the walking trails at Bursey Street and at Peel Street remain closed to the public. A post-mortem was scheduled for today. A motorcyclist was killed in a single vehicle crash east of Beaton. OPP say it happened around 2:25 this afternoon on County Road 1 between Tottenham Road and the Agila-Tecumseh Town Line. The bike rider was taken to the hospital where they were pronounced dead. Former Supreme Court Justice Louise Arbour has been sworn in as Canada's next Governor General. In her speech today, Arbour stressed the value of embracing differences. She said extreme polarization is dangerous, but so too is extreme consensus. Arbour replaces outgoing Governor General Mary Simon. And the Barrie Public Library's Big Spring Book Sale, held May 23rd and 24th, raised just under $4,800 to support the growth of its collection and help expand access to tools, technology, and resources for the community. The book sale saw thousands of books, video games, CDs, DVDs, and more made available to the public. Big moment, local buzz. We want to hear it. Text us at 705-797-1111. The Toronto Blue Jays open a three-game series at home against Philadelphia tonight. New York Knicks can open up a commanding 3-0 lead in the NBA final with a home court win against the San Antonio Spurs this evening. Chance of showers tomorrow, the forecast in 30.
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2: Clear sky overnight, low 14 tomorrow, starting off with sunshine. Clouds creep in through the morning, then a chance of showers and a thunderstorm. In the afternoon, high 27, Humidex 32. It's 26, Humidex 29 in Barrie. For updates all day long, follow us on Blue Sky and X at Barrie 360 or online at Barrie360.com.
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0: 95. School in Coldwater cracking open a 1995 time capsule, and those food prices are gonna leave you wishing for better days. First, Matthew Good, Hello Time Bombs on Rock 95.
1: So check me tomorrow. We'll see if I'm leaking. Push and push and push till

0: Time Bomb, Matthew Goods on Rock 95. Hey, it's Rachel. And we got to talk about Coldwater Public School, taking it back to 1995. Because, see, that's when they put a time capsule. And it was recently where they cracked that sucker open. And we got to give it back, or give it to the grade 2, grade 3 class of 95 for really reminding us of the cost of living back then, including the cost of cars. Nicer cars setting you back only $18,000. Food prices, recreation hobbies, real estate, seeing a house going for $217,000, toys. 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You used to be able to get a turkey for $1.69 a pound as well. And the most expensive thing I saw on this list was a ham that sent you back $3. 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
1: Good evening. Some light traffic still northbound Highway 404 from the 407 to Major McKenzie, approaching Bloomington up through Van Dorf, and southbound is still jamming up from Finch down to the DVP. Southbound 400, also heavy Shepherd to the 401. Northbound side from Finch as you make your way up through Rutherford. A nice drive north of there. Highway 50 still a bit slow. Southbound down to Major McKenzie. Not seeing any delays through Barry. Looking good north of Barry. 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I'm Brenda Devine. More traffic in minutes on Rock 95.
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Green Day's on Rock 95, and after Steppenwolf, I want to talk about that stupid expensive banana that's a piece of art just taped to a wall that someone ate, and it's how quickly the situation was resolved that left me with another question. But who gets to eat the banana at the end of the day? Who's after Steppenwolf? Born to be Wild's on Rock 95.

0: Steppenwolf's Born to Be Wild is on Rock 95. And the most famous banana in the world, which is just a piece of art taped to a wall called the Comedian. It's in the news again because someone went to the art gallery, took the banana off the wall, and began eating it. And the thing I found interesting was how they resolved the situation. They just went out back, got another banana, and taped it on the wall at that specific angle it's got to be on. And they have to replace this banana every time it starts to look not so great. And I wonder, what happens to that banana that's been taped on the wall for a few days that tons of people have come far and wide to see? Is it like the art gallery person who organizes it, who gets to take that banana off the wall every day, have a bite? Is it the security guard? Or do they have a rock, paper, scissors tournament at this art gallery every other day to decide who gets to eat the banana that's taped to the wall that maybe that art gallery paid way too much for?
1: Good evening. Traffic looking good through Barrie and north of Barrie. Really not seeing any delays, and it's improved a lot as well. As you make your way out of the Toronto area, there's still some light traffic on the southbound 404 from Finch down to the 401, and on the northbound side from Highway 7 up through Major Mackenzie, as well as from Bloomington up through Van Dorf. Highway 400 southbound, heavy Shepherd to the 401. Northbound is clear. 27 looks good. Highway 50 looks good. 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Switch to the fastest speeds with swoopfiber.com, now serving 400 plus homes. I'm Brenda Devine. More traffic in minutes on Rock 95.
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0: 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Hey, it's Rachel. The Mystery Barbecue returned today, and it's going to be back pretty much every Monday this summer. 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
1: Good evening. Looking good through Barry. All the routes north of Barry in excellent shape. 27 between Midhurst and Elmville. 26 and 90, both east and westbound in excellent shape as well. Just some light traffic still on that northbound 404 from Bloomington to Van Dorf. Southbound 404 still slow from Finch down to the DVP, and southbound 400 from approaching Shepherd down to the 401. Everything else looks great. 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I'm Brenda Devine. For traffic updates all day long, follow us on X at Barry 360 Alerts.
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0: When it comes to FIFA ticket sales, a few people wishing they could go back in a time machine because it turns out around 60 people used a glitch and got tickets to check out the FIFA World Cup in Toronto for absolutely free. And the interesting thing was this affected different levels of tickets. So I just have this idea in my head where someone, out of pure curiosity, put that $6,000 FIFA World Cup ticket in their cart, went to check out, and surprise, surprise, they paid $0 for it. Now, FIFA's saying that's a glitch. We would like you to pay up before the whole entire thing kicks off. If you don't, we're going to take your ticket back. But there's that person I'm hoping who had that $6,000 ticket blowing their mind for at least a day before reality sucker punched them in the face.
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0: The perfect pairing with the summer of 2026? A show or three, like the Northern Pikes are at Georgian Bay Festival June 13th. June 19th, Casino Emma is hosting Sebastian Bach. June 27th at the Key to Bell, you could be checking out Big Sugar. And the very first summer concert series of the year with Horseshoe Valley is July 1st with New Rodeo. Sloan is at the Key on July 3rd, July 11th. 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And on August 3rd, back to that OLG main stage, we're bringing you the Practical Hip. 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

0: Collective Soul Heavy. It's Rock 95. And going north, getting a little bit easier. Because I don't know about you, but there's like the mortal rule of Simcoe County. You never go north on a Friday on the highway or south on a Sunday. And if you're someone who has done the commute every so often, you know getting to Muskoka is a little brutal. So Flix Bus has started a route that starts in Toronto, stops in Barrie, Orillia, Gravenhurst, Bracebridge, Huntsville, all the way up to North Bay. So if you'd rather not have to fight with the traffic during the summer, there is another way called Flix Bus.
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0: Neil Young's Cinnamon Girl. It's Rock 95. Hey, it's Rachel. Tomorrow morning with the Morning Crew is your next chance to get into the Great Canadian Beaver Toss and join our Tournament of Beavers. 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